0: Sorry, I'm going to ask you, and today, sorry.
1: Because I want your smile to make a hear and first before I go move.
0: Okay, okay. Thank God, say your call, don't enter. How then they?
1: Then they free has the shop free food.
0: Thank God. Thank God for provision.
1: Well, thank God. This is my colleague from Kuru. You see, you see this topic we drop?
0: Yes, please.
1: Very, very good. I like this kind of topic because tomorrow many people they do wedding and they listen now.
0: Yes.
1: I always tell my daughter, I say, come, number one thing I'm happy for you because you see my daughter now in Bushi, fine.
0: Oh.
1: I say, but one thing about woman is woman be say they be like cloth where they go buy for market.
0: Yes.
1: When you buy and you see them for market, you see and say fine. As you reach out, if you wash and if you feed, you know say you go verse.
0: You go verse now if it tear and throw away.
1: If it why? That one a character. So as you find so, they can't pick you, remain one thing. We're not gonna make you fail. That is your character. You go build down. You understand? So good character is the open door.
0: Yes.
1: It is good for both man and woman.
0: Yes.
1: Good character. If you be man, you go anywhere where they walk. That character now go make the co-workers who you meet for them go quickly pick you. Because if you get that character, character be like smoke. You know they hide. If you get a bad one anywhere where you read, you go quickly show for your face like like early morning song. You understand?
0: Yes.
1: God bless you for this topic.
0: Thank you so much.
1: For the people. Thank you.
0: Thank you. Thank you. Hello, good morning.
2: Hello,
0: Uncle Elijah. Hey, you where they find Elijah? Yeah, in voice now, no.
2: Arari,
0: they find no.
2: Good morning, man.
0: Good morning to you.
2: Thank God it's Friday.
0: Thank God it's Friday.
2: Oh, yeah. Oh, yeah. Shout.
0: Thank God it's Friday.
2: God bless you, man. God bless
0: Amen.
2: You.
0: Amen.
2: Mike, don't finish the word. I don't follow up. God bless you.
0: Thank
2: bless
0: you so much. Thank you.
2: Thank you.
0: Thank you so very much. Hello, good morning. People with bad character, no agree call me to do. Hello, good morning.
3: Hello.
0: Yes, mama.
3: My bestie, good morning.
0: Good morning, my Pepelonia.
3: No, mama from Agege Bisala.
0: Oh, Chimo, mona know they do me like this now. Bestie number 6.
3: No. I'm there with you.
0: Good morning to you.
3: Good morning to Sani once again.
0: Thank you.
3: This topic that you're talking about, Auntie,
0: yes,
3: it's as if you are talking to me directly.
0: Okay.
3: Because I love someone that do give advice. I was very happy when I on my radio around 3:57. That is when my alarm used to wake me up, and I love listening to your show every day. I don't miss it for anything. Oh, and to say any?
0: Yes, Mama.
3: My own is not bad character.
0: Okay.
3: Yeah. There is someone that I met who was an Auntie Uzo show. The person gets anger issue.
0: Okay.
3: I'm fine, me too, I get anger issue.
0: Okay.
3: But as I'm saying, I now realize that whenever I give him advice, for example, if I give him advice for him to go to check up, and to say, you know what he's going to tell me? He said, like, he said, Mama Bonner, you know, they go check up. I ain't going to complain what they do for body. Any little thing, I try to calm him down like a baby, to tell him, say, go to General Hospital or Air Center, and that I go pick offense with him. Any little thing to advise and say, not drink too much of Capella water, and that I go the drinker. He will go they talk to me when he drinks Capella water, he will go they talk to me in a hangar way.
0: Who come and leave him with himself now?
3: The thing will go they pepper me for body. I like and say I likeness. For love, I love her. I never see her face to face.
0: Okay.
3: He called, they judge me, say, because of her, they try to tell her, waiting, they do way wrong. Because they tell me, say, that because of her, I don't see another person.
0: You said, rest, Jerry, leave him to himself. Mama, no let this.
3: Now, he make me come make my decision the day before yesterday. I come do another woke up with a fuser. But this woke up, why do I say, before this year run out, I want to settle down. I want to marry.
0: And you will.
3: And this is the kind of thing that I want.
0: You
3: I don't want somebody that will be giving me an headache.
0: You will, okay? You will. Yourself, work on what
3: God
0: you need
3: bless
0: to
3: you,
0: work
3: my
0: out, okay?
3: That Thank is what so I'm much. Doing now.
0: Yes.
3: That is what
0: work
3: I'm
0: on,
3: doing
0: work
3: now.
0: Work on what you need to work on, okay?
3: Thank you, Ma.
0: Thank you so very much, Mama. Hello, good morning.
4: Yeah,
0: Messi Robago sent me daddy.

0: an zere den ne ja ben gol me banda be ni swa men gun ja
1: sorry ko ya reset ko ya ko fu ya reset
0: no nge me ya reset de ni kan ya nge ni ba
1: thank you
0: bo de wa du de um bien
1: amen
0: men gun ya topic
1: yes
0: o gun so ran mo so kan me de me ga wi si ri on ga we don't get it, you know, you know, that is the reason why many things, many rooms scattered.
1: Mm.
0: Look at the reason where the woman just up now.
1: Mm.
0: Eh?
1: It's well.
0: So, may God help us, though.
1: May God help every one of us. Thank you, sir.
0: Mm-hmm.
1: Thank you.
0: Take care of our children. Even when if I work with my children for road, if they don't beat fishing, I go slap them.
1: He said he go slap them.
0: I can see your father go kill someone.
1: Say no to violence. We don't want violence. We don't want violence.
0: No, I will let them know. If you work with me on the road,
1: yes.
0: If you work alone, you can quiet.
1: You can do what you like.
0: If you work with me,
1: behave.
0: Then I beat someone, you quiet. I can scatter your hair. Wallahi. Thank you, dear.
1: Thank you so much. Thank you. Hello, good morning. He said you can scatter your ear. Hello, good morning to you. Omo, character is everything. Oh, good morning to you. Merci, Rubago Seremi, sir. Amen.
2: Mr. Satan, go yes, sir.
1: Okay.
2: We'll give it all so far before you listen to.
1: Oh yeah, speak English. Speak English.
2: So, the character that you said, the one that you done this morning, I like him. That character, Naomi Coco.
1: Bam.
2: That character make me leave the person that I want to marry.
1: I'm sure you have get good character.
2: Myself, I get good character. If you see
1: me, you want to know? No, baby, go tell you.
2: You're
1: a good person.
2: Good character.
1: Okay.
2: Yes.
1: Okay.
2: I really know. And many people that know me, they tell me that. They talk to me, they talk about me for that.
1: Okay. Thank God.
2: So I get very good character. Okay. In fact, that's why I used to tell my people, say, my brothers, my sisters, say, if you don't get good character, find as you like.
1: Find as you find. Thank you so much, sir.
2: Yes, sir. Bye-bye.
1: Bye. Hello, good morning.
3: A beautiful morning to you, Auntie Sayana.
1: Ucha of God.
3: Auntie Sayana of Jesus. Good morning.
1: Good morning to you, my darling. How are you?
3: I'm fine, and you?
1: I did very fine, thank God.
3: Yeah, this is Uche from AIT Road, Alabadon.
1: Yes, please.
3: Character. See, character is like a fingerprint. It follows you everywhere. And you know one thing about character is that character is more expensive than degree.
1: Yes.
3: Character is how you behave, even when you have the power to misbehave. I'm telling you.
1: Yes.
3: See, character has a lot to do with parenting.
1: Nasu. That's where it starts from. That's where it starts
3: from. I want to hammer more on that. Yes. And, you know, if it has something to do with parenting, remember that you can't give what you don't have. It's only what you have that you can give. You made a statement towards ending of your lecture this morning. You said, please, parents, teach your children character, not achievement.
1: Yes.
3: See, you know, the way parenting is these days is different from olden days. Even in education, remember that the state we are now currently, you are not allowed, even as a teacher, to beat a child or to talk to children anyhow. I mean, in terms of correction.
1: Yes.
3: No matter the point you want to prove. Do you understand what I'm saying?
1: Yes.
3: Ma?
1: Yes.
3: See, the final summary of my talk this morning is that it has a lot to do with parents.
1: Yeah.
3: Parents need to do better. This is Uche from AIT Road.
1: Thank you so very much. Thank you. But on the flip side, parents need to do better. I don't see children where these parents don't train and they can't go on train themselves. Come and sit down, my love.

0: Come and sit next to me. They go and train themselves. You've been trained. Papa and mama, take time. Train them. Finish. Give them capacity. Give them everything. Although, you go still see that trace a little. Do you understand? That trace of that home training, you still feel them a little. But I keep telling you that parents, especially this generation, see, don't do gentle parent. I cannot relate to gentle parenting, because what the hell is gentle parenting? We say, oh, don't touch my child, press his neck. I'll be on until they talk that thing. Just warn him. If I warn you the first time, you warn the second time, you go call a knock. I was talking to my roommate like 2 months ago. I said, Pikin, you know, yeah, what? I go beat him. He said, no, say, no, if you beat Pikin. Say, if you beat him, I go be like saying they fight with his mate. Say, if you just blow him. if you just wage blow. Now, I say, I don't understand that principalities and power, they wage blow. Which one be the wage blow with small Pikin? But we really need to pay attention to character. Do you understand? When... advise your children. Advise your words. Advise them. When you go to a new place, people are watching you. And the character where you take day that place, now you go determine whether you go continue to day there or you will leave. It determines whether somebody go pick interest in you. And say, I say, see, there were two of them. Two. This girl is good. She's good on the... As a copper, she closed a deal. Do you know what it means to close a deal as a fresher? She closed the deal. The company, you know, say, the HR itself wicked. This has nothing to do with office politics. It has nothing to do with office politics. Because if it was office politics... They gave their reasons. They said, we prefer this other one. Although she's learning on the job. But somebody volunteered. They said, no worry. She's like, we agree. The HR feed on to say, oh, she don't know the work. They said, okay, no worry. She don't know the work. I'll be able to go train her. And they were ready to do that. They were ready. I keep saying, keep your rotten tomato to yourself. Okay, so I'll come back to this message. Let me just note I'll come back to the message. Because I don't open your message already, and you know, you just followed, sent a follow-up. I'll come back to the message, I beg, okay? Good morning, my baby girl. You say, character puts me where I am today. I am not a Muslim. I work in the midst of Muslim. As a Christian, my friendly and good character to everybody in the office like me. I say some said one day they want me to come to Nigeria. I cannot go to work without saying hello to the police. If a good friend of mine, Gabriel from Saudi Arabia, you wait there for that side. I don't even think about her. I tell you. How do you cope there? And she said, a character indeed attracts favor, hope, great opportunities. He said, you shall attract destiny helpers and experience positive transformation in your life and more in Jesus' name. Good morning and have a pleasant day. He said, thank God it's Friday. Jude Ebere cares. I care about you too from Agor Palace. Thank you so much for your message. And then I also see you this morning. Say, thank you, Auntie Say. And they say, what a great topic this morning. Character is everything. He said, God help us. More supernatural grace, my love. And I don't come out this grace from natural to supernatural. Brightest gold, good morning to you, mama. Thank you so very much. And then I also see you, Mr. Anonymous. He said, hi, Say. He said, good morning. No, he said, morning. So, me tell you good morning. He said, look at your university certificate. Maybe if I get them, I'll check. He said, you will see in character and in knowledge, Mr. Anonymous. Character good, oh. Truly, once character is gone, everything is gone, because character defines who you are. The story of the core members says it all. He said one is extremely smart and the other, but no character. While one get character, but while the other have character, but you know, smart. Character is the key because it unlock many things. So Olusoga all the way from Donla, Ikorodu, yeah. Then still on top the WhatsApp level, character attracts good things so in life. Na so then talk and that's why I hear him. Ugo Simba won worldwide. Okoloha won. He said, well done, my dear. He said, this topic is another bomb. Bad character is a serious disease and it's incurable. Bad character limits one in every area of a person's life. God bless you, dear. Amaka Tabansi, all the way from AJ City. this is the message where they send you money. Are you going to pay me money? Good morning, sir. In the light of the world, he said, thank you for the teaching. He said, character is important. There is a saying that your beauty can take you to the palace, but your character will keep you there. Ngobeke, all the way from Ikorodu. I think Esther, Queen Esther in the Bible, had a very good character because she did everything that what was the name of that eunuch that took care of her? Oh, hey, say any Bible story. Oh, you read this thing last week, Nabi. Now, last week. Now, I know if you remember. Okay, sorry, I know the Sunday school. If I cannot remember, but you shall know. That's what I'm talking about. Hello, good morning. My love. My love. The man of my dreams. The one that holds the key to my heart. You know, sir, if you break up with you by 5:30. Yes, it's me.
1: Number one.
0: Number one. Oh, yeah, talk to me. Don't praise me too much. If I go dash you all my money.
1: You know, say yesterday, somebody say when you talk, say you get bad character. You say, I tell and say that because of
0: no
1: that.
0: No, mind, who do they put your mouth for waiting no consign them?
1: No, mind, they find a way to come. No,
0: you say they find a way to come. Are you not just a wicked person? Yes, sir. Talk God to me. Amen. Oh, no, that they sorry, Jerry, I was distracted. Continue, sir.
1: You get one girl we work for one of my friend company.
0: Yes, please.
1: You see this girl? You know, in the Indian, they fast.
0: Yeah.
1: But this girl no get one single character. When this girl enter, when she apply, if you say, you'll be like angel.
0: Nari angel. How does angel?
1: Yes, you know what? Anna
0: Lucifer. Yes.
1: 3 months.
0: You know what reached 3 months?
1: 3 months. 3 months. Now, the wife of the, that my friend say, this one cannot continue. Office where people did, some people don't work 3-4 years. Enter. She no reached 3 months for that office. So character, you get one caller, one elder will call, we say, Naskata ye.
0: Nariskata ye.
1: Naskata ye.
0: You know they take nonsense.
1: No.
0: The man say, if you scatter, you pick it here, if you no greet.
1: Hey, my children. Themselves, then no. I know that because now that thing, now you go present outside anyway.
0: Actually, they will come and tell and say, Papa and Mama no train and wear. You don't understand now how deep this is.
1: Now that thing, 9 people they look for.
0: Yes.
1: Go be your beauty. Anywhere you go, now how you take present yourself there, 9 people, not be waiting you bring come. My dear God, God bless you.
0: Thank you, sir.
1: You see, this love,
0: the love, where our love, they cannot understand.
1: All those Ibejuleki people.
0: Don't mind them. Man. They don't know that we are the next best thing after jollof rice and fried fish.
1: Oh, Why you do me like this this early morning?
0: Don't worry, don't worry. I got you, baby.
1: Thank you very much. God bless you.
0: If I hear say you near Uzo, this love is over.
1: Make you mention that name again. No.
0: Okay.
1: No dimension that name.
0: I know fit. I just they warn you.
1: That spirit don't come out inside me.
0: You said the spirit don't. I bet they go ask. You said the spirit don't come out inside. Hello, good morning. My last caller on this
2: light
0: segment.
2: Up the world.
0: Yes, mommy. Yes, mommy. Yes, my love. Mrs.
2: You know,
0: Ebra.
2: I don't find love in you. I don't know if I find the love you like.
0: You know, wait. You mean all these years is fake love that we have been doing?
2: We have been fake love. I don't think I have reached it. But I now found the real love in you on the day of contact.
0: Oh, I love you too.
2: Maturity matters.
0: Yeah.
2: You character alone just speaks more.
0: Yeah.
2: You know what you told me, Daddy?
0: Mm-mm.
2: Even if you know I'm thinking, don't worry, I still love you.
0: Mm-hmm.
2: That is into my head, like, even though the fellows are they give and face, it still comes down to, I still love you.
0: Oh, you're making me cry.
2: No, then I love you more.
0: I love you too.
2: And I believe that you can come between me and you again.
0: Oh, please don't.
2: No one can come between me and you again.
0: Oh.
2: Let me tell you something.
0: It just made me emotional.
2: No, you don't know. You know, my mother was standing with me that day.
0: I know not say your husband stand with your husband be that.
2: Yes. We are both of us together. When you said, don't worry, Serena will come and see you. I was shocked. He shocked me so. He sticks into my head and every day I wake up and I say, wow, somebody like this, your character. Wow. Now you bring come and God will bless you.
0: Amen.
2: God will take you far.
0: Amen.
2: You know one thing, in my company, there's one little girl.
0: Mm.
2: I don't think that's a result of school. Character.
0: Mm.
2: And I told her that I said, you know, you will not go far.
0: Mm-hmm.
2: I told her you will not. For a little girl to know how to look for trouble, for to look for elderly people's trouble, causing trouble up and down.
0: They jam heads together. That's tender age.
2: Somebody wanted to come and see me in my house.
0: Mm.
2: Said that woman that is not just seeing you. Is she your mother? That girl brought her case to my door. She knocked at the door. She wasn't. She said, I want to come and report. I want to go and be that girl.
0: They don't talk things put for that picking ear.
2: Yes.
0: You know, just they carry do. An older person, don't you know,
2: one
0: say, you know, say children, they repeat what then they see.
2: Yes.
0: An older person don't do a make you see them.
2: When they are going to me and they share the same passage, they listen to what they're not talking to you.
0: Yeah.
2: They listen. They go, go. Enter your poor people. They talk with you, they know nobody what they know. I don't know.
0: So they go talk to the one we go put there for trouble.
2: I'm telling you. My mother was, if I catch you anywhere, I will beat you.
0: Irish, may they beat you if they catch you. Thank you so much. Amen. Bless you
2: thank
0: too.
2: You for loving me. I love you, Mom.
0: I love you too. I love you too. I just remember what I think she was complaining something. I don't even remember what because my eyes been there everywhere that cup job day. I literally did not rest. When I reached out, my leg pain me till like Wednesday after that Saturday. Like my feet was still hurting till like Wednesday, Thursday that week. So I don't know what she said. I just tell her, I say, don't worry. Even if you know, don't worry. I love you. And sincerely from my heart, I love everybody who listens to me on radio. I have enough love to give out. You know, one of my popsies, one of my prayer figures, he tell me, say, sometimes put yourself, try to take care of yourself. Stop feeling as if you can solve the problem in the world. I wish I could, but I cannot. And I've come to realize that I cannot. So I try to do the worst I can. And if it's just to tell you I love you, and do that. If it's just, not just to tell you, if it is just to love you alone, I know that one can do it without money. But any other thing, you have to ask me, you will pay for it. No, Tifo, in the night now, nah, you go the beguzo. No, yesterday the beguzo for night. Are you talking about a hazardous? Yes, so, not be even that. Now, nah, the person who been the train, the virgins, who been the train, Esther, them, now nah, they talk about, you know, see me tell and say, as Esther did everything where the person been tell him. But Vashti was the first queen where no get character. But that's, I still see that as divine placement. Sometimes you say, if you go, you allow devil, devil will come use you as a weapon fashion against yourself because you no won't give yourself brain. And that's why Esther take get, if assuming say Vashti been get to good character, Esther wouldn't have been in the king's palace as the queen. And then when Haman be won't do that in nonsense, that's how the Jews would have died in Persia. I beg, mother, don't carry me go Bible this morning. I say I was not going to preach. Say, any more wisdom, I say, no matter how beautiful or handsome a person can be, character is the key. Chiben from Ojo. The funniest thing is, several people with bad character, they listen to me now, no? And then they call. People with bad character go say, hey, that girl bad. Who they call me now? Don't call me again. And they talk about people with bad character. This is the way you display now, no be bad character. Auntie saying their character is the key of life on our show. Some people get the master key, some people don't lost the padlock. It takes one to where the person no qualify for. Say, please, Auntie saying we slept. Why will you sleep hungry? You're searching for a job. Precious, where do you stay? See, yeah. I dey fear now to tell it. Okay, I'll talk to you on WhatsApp, okay? But please, have good character. Okay? I'll be back.
3: Okay, wait. I say no touch that dime.
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0: He said they did in the ideal character. He said na him then they call necklace. You see that necklace where they wear up and down. Now our character.
1: What he said, whether it's correct or wrong, I don't know. But what he said, and I also got one fine CC with me inside the studio. CC, say great Lagos.
2: Good morning, Lagos.
1: Mm. Isn't that good morning, Lagos? I like her voice.
0: Hey, good morning, Lagos.
1: She never get name. Oh, I didn't think of the name where I go call her. No, sit down here. If you go sit down here, go get belly. Sit down here.
0: May God no come up belly for your life.
1: It is passing from everywhere.
0: Sit down
1: here. I they think of what it, I don't give one person crop top. So I go think of she like leggings. Maybe I go name my leggings. If I yes on I call her leggings today, we'll go get problem on this show. Okay, so by 6 o'clock the weather go to 26 degrees Celsius. 7 o'clock it go to 26 degrees Celsius, it go to cloudy. 8 o'clock thunderstorms, same thing for 9 o'clock where we go to Karakaya come up for inside the studio. All of us we will leave by 9 o'clock. 10 o'clock it go to cloudy. 11 o'clock market runs it go still day cloudy. No forget so when we come up by 9 na market na our na backyard. Now you go to listen to them from 12. Oga Madam Office go start with Chacha Smith, but the weather go to 28 degrees Celsius. And don't forget, say so you go hear the second world to read by that time. The first one are by 8 o'clock, and then 1 o'clock you go there mostly cloudy. 2 o'clock showers of blessing. You know that song? They shall be showers of blessing. You know. Yes, this one, if you not protect yourself, if you sick. So, know what you want for yourself. 3 o'clock, go see showers of blessing when Kulele Zone go to start. And then also by 4 o'clock, then 5 o'clock. Please, by 5 o'clock, sell your television, buy radio. Because every time they talk, they laugh. What's the worry you? This girl, don't they laugh? Why are you laughing?
0: But how you think they say she they laugh? That's why I said
1: they
0: say
1: for my
0: down.
1: Side eyes.
0: That's why I said she can't sit down near me.
1: Every time they say they vibrate.
0: You are distracting my Oga. Come and sit down here.
1: So, by 5 o'clock, say television, buy radio because it's about to be a carnival. Do you get it? They come to do introduction for my younger sister head. That's it, Toru. So, make sure you don't miss it. Oh, God. When I see this kind of love.
0: Nazine.
1: From 6 o'clock to 11 o'clock, anything when I see Muna collect. Okay, if I went to celebrate for inside of the world today, now Brave Heart Day. They say Brave Heart Day, they very now important event where they bring people together to enlighten them and also help them about sexual, teach them about sexual assault. For children, okay?
0: Okay,
1: that's
0: children.
1: Child sexual assault. You know, so I come up this morning and I vibrate about the okay, so. I don't get enough time to give on this story, but I go when we come back from the break, okay. I go give you the story, or maybe for Pino Pino level, okay. Because I won't make we get time do traffic report.
0: Okay.
1: By also today, National Hot Cross Buns Day. For Nigeria, they call them Puff Puff. That's Puff Puff when they draw cross.
0: Then they do that one for Nigeria.
1: And I never see anything. People are backward.
0: Now they want waste more high.
1: For my country, we have moved on.
0: Yeah.
1: For Nigeria, the one we say, if you buy the puff puff, chop and feed the remaining oil, freeze and rub your
0: hair.
1: Now, what did they stop for there? And also, today, in the International Cloud Appreciation, if they say cloud, you know, the kind sun, wait for the mama. You have not seen anything. We'll be back after this break. No go anywhere.
0: We're coming back.

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0: will you know it's Friday if I don't play a willow? He never reached this headset. Nazif! I mean, I just need to realize that it is too early to be shouting. It is too early. But now that I'm shouting, you people, una never for one day tell me, say, why are you shouting this early morning?
1: Person, they claim another man department. Who's supposed to shout?
0: Why? They never tell me before, say, Sene, you are shouting, it's too early.
1: Did they shout? I don't tell you now.
0: I don't care about your opinion. You're not my listener.
1: Chai.
0: Kokilo, bosa.

0: we see dance. The move where they give us a sit down, so if I stand up, I'm not going to see him again. Let's stick to sitting down and dancing. I don't know if who said that we must stand to dance. See my leg walk. The apple for my head.
1: One star, what, sir?
0: Oh, Chimo. Oh. Did I reach that place? 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
0: Músico Sweet!
1: Oh my God, see my waist.
0: You they shake leg, you they shake waist, and they shake leg.
1: Oh my God.
0: See my head, and they rotate.
1: Oh my God.
0: I be like Baba Chie.
1: See my waist.
0: Oh, you want.

0: today with a cash am.
1: Hey.
0: Tomorrow.
1: Hey.
0: See, if I stand up dance like this, you feel spray me your inheritance.
1: And I get money here.
0: I get you.
1: Hey. Hey.
0: In the year I'm,
1: Hey, all this money change your day. Hey. I spend the it's last okay. 1.5 with the market.
0: Hey, don't reach there. I buy kuli, don't give me change.
1: Come at you, my lama. That place where you
0: talk. Say some of you are monkey. I don't even know. Hey. They dance and they go. You don't need to hear them.
1: You are monkey. I know the monkey.
0: Some of you are monkey. Some of you are monkey.
1: You don't tell me what that is. Now my friend, you know.
0: Ebo, for the first time.
1: I make
0: for
1: sense.
0: For the first time, you make sense. You say some of you are monkeys.
1: I wake up with sense this morning.
0: Hey. What? Which one be some of you are monkeys? Hey. Abe, what do you hear for that place? Because we hear some of you are monkeys. Sweet, my sweet, and shout, your shout, they high my morale. Keep it up, love you. You know, they lead me astray. Mutuku, damn Mutuku. If you see me that time, with my short skirt and my canvas, I don't know the kind of clothes where they been wear me. I said they wear clothes.
1: That's your Angeli Barra business.
0: And they tell you, if I go visit my uncle for Legico, my uncle be the same for Air Force Barracks for Legico. If we go visit our children birthday, if we see us, now so good they dance like say my life depends on it. Just to win pencil. I got the wrong way.
1: Because we go no book. Now from Pekin, they tell you no.
0: Jesus,
1: you dance for pencil.
0: I did tell you.
1: Just because you want no book.
0: If you dance, if you go give us fun time, maybe you are best to share the drink.
1: Oh.
0: Hi. Yeah, I could have danced, let's say, my entire life.
1: Depend on that pencil.
0: Depends on that pencil. See, if we like
1: that. Oh, today.
0: E-O-R.
1: Oh, today.
0: E-O-R. See. Les sofres sont faisoires. Les frères ne concernent les matins. Okay, so when they go to the phone lines, if you like, not find your way. They wait to make we tell you how many minutes it's going to take you to reach where you go. They waste your time. I introduce this show today. I don't even know say crazy boy can't join my stupidity. I promise when I say this show today, any I wanna see, I'm gonna take her. But I promise you premium happiness.
1: Oh.
0: That's what we are doing.
1: Vivi happy.
0: Pick the call for me. No, that up one. No, the middle one. Hello, good morning.
2: Good morning,
0: Adisa. Okay, Elijah.
2: Consider your vibes, go.
0: Yo, did they see you? That's all that they test that. That's all last week I lost my Hilux. Hello, good morning. See, you people have never for one day saying that you are doing the wrong thing. But why are you doing this?
1: We are always on
0: every
1: the right
0: time,
1: track.
0: We are always on the right track. My old guy will call the tell me say they're mad. But now they post this madness. Hello, good morning. Yes, mommy.
1: Oh, Lori, laughing.
0: Okay.
2: I want to walk from my house.
0: Now I see to Jolene. You want to walk from now I see to Jolene? Where do they pursue you? It's just his size. Okay, no, okay, wahala. Oh, yeah, carry go.
1: I beg you, they walk out, they go. Just
0: they roll your waist. They roll your waist. Okay, thank you. Hello, good morning. Uncle Elijah, what's happened? Your credit is not finished. Talk to me.
2: Hello.
0: Sir.
2: Crazy, I got say, in the 5 PS,
0: No, now me want the whole POS, so no be him. Today, when he show up, so he don't chop the money finish. It is say I go to collect money today. Now, why he can't work?
1: He cash me.
0: It is say I go collect money today. Now, why he can't work? Hello, good morning. Hello? Yes, mommy.
3: creative
1: Olori laughing.
3: In a bolash.
0: Oh, what's it all about? Clean too.
3: I don't know
0: say
3: na dance. I don't join
0: on the dance. May they not use rope, they tie you.
1: We don't put speaker inside Lilos. No space.
0: Exercise.
1: Yo,
0: okay.
3: Exercise, I do this one.
0: Okay.
1: That's good.
3: I like what
0: you know. Wahala. Thank you so much. Thank you.
1: Thank you. Thank you.
0: It's okay. Hold on. Make we dance small.
1: Oh, dance small.
0: Hey! You just said we go pink because they come from abroad. We not a pink.
1: We not a pink.
0: Eh?
1: Hey!
0: No, see.
1: You go bamza.
0: If we not pick this one, if he beats me.
1: Yeah.
0: No, leave her. Hello? He gets no.
4: Boketos.
0: If he bomb us. Good morning. Boketos, sir. He there abroad. He there Israel. He bomb us.
1: He throw bomb. Not true.
4: Hey, I'm a dubo.
1: Kabiesi, Baba.
4: Boketos.
1: Kabiesi, Baba.
4: I greet you. Where my change?
1: I go, I see the whole you.
0: Yes, now I call yesterday.
4: They home you.
0: They say the money
4: I
0: where you
4: collect. Chicken and fowl.
0: One bite chicken and fowl.
1: When I sleep, she don't come everything within my pocket.
0: No, my name.
1: Oh, say any.
4: So, government, they oppress people. Now, they oppress people change.
1: Say any. You know, say...
4: Say any, I'm there, nervous. Mr. Willow, now Calabar Pacing Jam.
0: I don't know. Anyway, when you hear, leave her like that.
4: I could just laugh here.
0: Like whether that is the same Willow song.
4: In fact, if they come up for track, they enter track.
1: They tell you.
4: Egma, why you not come yesterday? Why you not come yesterday? I hope you did okay.
1: Now, because of change.
0: I say any day we collect money, no, they can't work.
4: They go wrong.
0: No, not worry.
4: No worry. Keep up with your character. Na good character. No worry.
0: Thank you, sir.
4: Keep it up. We are enjoying the character.
0: Thank you, sir.
4: Mona get better day.
0: And you too,
4: but
0: sir.
4: Bring my money. Me, I take go back
0: Oga,
4: to
0: the house. Oga, rest. Which kind of money? This is 30 naira. Now you disturb us.
1: Oh, yeah. May we dance. May you forget them.
4: Okay. All right. Mona get better day. Then in September, we do not be August. Now September, we do.
0: Make una leave me.
4: Don't say 11th of August.
0: I never come up for August. My salary quick finish. Now why do not send a new month?
1: We
0: don't
1: send a new month.
0: See, you know this time when they record that song, first you call tell something, then you call and say,
1: Naso Ibi.
0: Naso.
1: Oh, you get sense.
0: Pay attention. Pay attention. They complain, say person change. If they sabi me too, if they hear them.
1: Yes, if they complain, yeah.
0: Mutuku.
1: Motide.
0: You, why they follow us, they dance?
5: This song makes sense.
0: You they hear the things when
1: they talk.
5: I don't understand, but it makes
0: you
5: sense.
0: You don't understand when they explain music, given they say no understand. Hey, mama, wait. Hey. Then when I'm over, it went
1: away.
0: Somebody say, good body saying, and it won't. He said, make una stream on WhatsApp. Then they stream for WhatsApp.
1: Our passenger too. Don't they get our kind of madness?
0: Which one be when we stream for WhatsApp?
1: We go soon stream on to go.
0: When a blind man is leading a blind man.
1: Community of blindness.
0: Somebody say, I always wait for this Friday vibe.
1: Yo,
0: I'm almost running out of time. He say, no, not go walk. You go late. Efemio. Lekwe. Elewa. Elewa. Elemesia.

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1: Check.
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0: Yes, so check your time now. Nah, 7 minutes. Remember, Messi, so clock standard grip for time the month today. Now, the 11th today, for inside the month of September, I'll be once in August. For inside the year 2026. And of course, if we don't enter the Pino Pino level this beautiful Friday morning. Based on popular demand, do people want us to play Awilo again? Mm. But if we play this Awilo again, we'll not do this Pino Pino the way we're supposed to do them. We're going to walk on to it the way you want make we do them. So, we have decided not to do it the way you want us to do it. We get the Punch newspaper, we get the Vanguard, we get Daily Trust, we get the Telegraph, we get the Nation, we get the Guardian, and we get Daily Post newspaper. So we're going to enter sharp because by 6 o'clock, our plane need to fly past. And of course, you know, so we don't stop that one from doing what he's supposed to do, okay? So we start from inside the Punch newspaper. For the Punch newspaper, they say China supplies 39% of Nigeria's 28 trillion naira imports.
1: Yeah.
0: They don't open one big shop for this VIS.
1: Yeah.
0: I go to that shop yesterday.
1: 39%, Ikwa.
0: 39%.
1: So, where till we will come to supply ourselves? Continue.
0: And then they say, family, don't they beg IG, may they touch light the Anambra nursing student will die. Yeah. They say, may they touch light the matter, may they not just let her go like that. And then still on top here, a Papa Custom don't intercept 43.58 billion naira drugs and expired goods. They carry come inside the country.
1: These people get mind though.
0: Imagine the amount.
1: See the quantity.
0: Imagine the amount. And then they say Ekiti CP don't order maiden touchlight man where allegedly by in wife during marital dispute. May you not marry wrong.
1: Amen.
0: Can you hear me from the back?
1: Amen.
0: May you not marry wrong.
1: Amen.
0: Because if you miss him in marriage, a lot is at stake. Your eternity is at stake. Your life on earth is also on stake.
1: Your heaven
0: is on stake. Is he on stake? I mean,
1: it is stake.
0: That one stake. I need. Put down for top.
1: Now that stake, now I need.
0: Okay, it's at stake.
1: Even heaven.
0: You stake now, me too. Hey, more serious. Now, serious thing with the talk.
1: Even, yes, I don't serious. Even your heaven self, they on stake.
0: Now, they at stake, not be on at.
1: I they follow you now.
0: No, nothing now. Since you carry your shobo English, because now I can't speak rubbish.
1: No, first. Oral English.
0: They say family they tackle. Come on for there. They say family they tackle Ogun. Family tackles Ogun over 1 billion naira poultry land. Maybe they follow them, they drag the land. 1 billion. If my family get this kind of money, we will live in peace and tranquility. Anybody where they try to do nonsense. Go give her sleeping medicine every time we won't get family meeting.
1: On top land, they know they sleep. Oh. If you like, may you inject them 59 times. They know they sleep on top land, matter.
0: Go overfeed her. I get one of my family.
1: Yes, you
0: get
1: just
0: one of my
1: them.
0: Family member will like boiled egg. Okay. Go boil one crisp.
1: Come on, you're so low.
0: Like boiled eggs. And then for still the Punch newspaper, they say Obi. Obi, they talk, why I can't step down for Atiku? They give you reasons why you know if you step down for Atiku. Does anybody need to step down for anybody? Let everybody just come aside. Let the election be free and fair.
1: Free and fair.
0: We choose who we want. Nobody needs to step down for anybody.
1: No threat, no wahala.
0: IG's police filming warning, they spark outrage. IG police filming warning, they spark. I don't know what that will mean, but just here and the way here. Maybe the film person called the one or the one way to the film. Just here and like that. Okay. 2027, NDC wants logo war, secures INEC approval, and then U.S. Army, U.S. Arms, NAF, that's Nigerian Air Force, for terror war. Kwango saw they asked Atiku to quit 2027 race. May nobody tell, everybody should just come.
1: Just run your race.
0: Every bill like spaghetti, this thing. I know they left food competition where they do bread and mineral, or may they do okra soup and fufu. I mean, make we do other things like chicken and chips.
1: Okay.
0: Oh, do, then they do competition with pizza.
1: They know they do. They do.
0: Why even, okra soup?
1: Even with gala. That okra soup. Everybody, you know, sit down at general food. And it's a long, oh, it's a gone song. Slow.
0: It's a gone song. Okay. Okay, so for inside the Vanguard newspaper, they say President Simata say APC they battle Obi over 2023 victory claim. Then they fall and fight as if they toss a in win between if he wins. So bring out your evidence. Kidney crisis. They say rising cases and crushing treatment cost. Treatment cost the threaten Nigeria. Yesterday, I went to see my people, my family members, and they warned them.
1: Upon waiting, they go to the shop, Abi.
0: Una. Energy drink, avoid it. Carbonated drink, avoid it. That. Drink enough water. Dialysis cause, so they just they look me. I say, if I guess any of them for this house, they drink such as my papa just they look me like this. The man sometimes I feel like the water I say, which kind of picking me this? They threaten the parents. I say, mommy, if I hear say, and I tell my grandma too is around. I say, you, every smart thing, headache, worry, your painkiller, everything painkiller. If I hear, see, my money is not for dialysis. Now make a give them money, they flex. I warn them. I carry my bag, I come out. Will they come back after this break?
1: No, thank you.
2: 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Because the streets don't lose one of her own. One voice we know they whisper when it matter. One voice we know they fear to speak truth. One voice where millions of people don't welcome into their homes, their cars, their workplaces. Our own icon, our legend, Diplomatic OPJ, Pius Opute. OPJ don't waka go rest. For many of us, OPJ no be just radio presenter. Him make us happy, him make us think, him challenge injustice. And when the ordinary person be need somebody to speak, OPJ no de hide. He speak for the people, he speak with the people, and him become one of the voice for the street. We celebrate the lives we in touch. Make you hear within people with Sabiam talk about Diplomatic Akas Baba.
3: 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He bring a lot of things come inside radio. When we say today, it still exists. You know, he bring a lot of children come the limelight for inside radio today. You know, person like me, Diplomatic Akas Baba. I want to be the work with her for inside radio. We do things to bring laughter, fun, come inside the radio. So radio is fun with MC OPJ. And we introduce pouring of water to flock people to carry their go through the West Side Milan Bridge. So he's a father. I'm going to miss him so much. We can never forget him inside radio because him himself now radio.
2: Fred Mwaulune.
4: Akai Agbisi Opiantu. Who then be? OPJ and so we yell ourselves. This is the world one greet. This kind of one now. This one pass me. When the G's come into my ear the other day and I say, God don't call you. I say, well, who will be to question God? That's all we say. The greatest prayer I get now is say, may God accept you for the place when a better day. Where you go, as you don't go, make you go in peace. Adieu, my good friend, Diplomatic OPJ. Bye-bye.
2: Lolo Wan.
5: Amazing, amazing presenter. You know, he spoke truth to the people. He was a people's man. He was always fighting for people's rights. And that was who OPJ was. He was like man of the people. I remember him for his great prowess on radio and who he was to the people that he loved. OPJ, I pray that your family finds comfort and continue to rest in peace.
2: Money.
6: OPJ. Wow. I remember going to the beach many years ago, and we saw OPJ at the beach. He was performing on stage. And I called him and said, bro, would you like to work for us? And he said, come and do what? I said, come and present. And I convinced him to come to Wazobia FM. Very humble guy. Was a people's guy. And then he believed in fairness. He believed in proper structures of things. You know, and many people don't even know that OPJ was a very sound speaker. A man of many characters and many talents, you know, may so rest in peace, man.
2: Expensive.
7: Diplomatic. MC DJ, rugged gentleman OPJ, was a very good man. We are not saints and we can never be saints. We all have our shortcomings. OPJ is a man of dignity, uprightness. He's a man of excellence. He's a mentor. He's an icon. He's a legend. Just mention it. He is wired to be who he was, and nothing could have changed it. But he's an upright person, a man with a compassionate heart. What happened has happened. That is his destiny. But one thing we can take out of OPJ, OPJ lives on. His policies are different from yours. His policies are different from mine. OPJ, live on. Sleep well. You will always be remembered.
2: OPJ, you came, you saw, and you don't conquer. You've been talk when others, they keep quiet, and you become one of the voices where define Pidgin Radio.
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0: Welcome back. We're still there on top of the Pino level. And before we go that break, we've been there for Vanguard newspaper. They say kidney crisis. Oh, say it is not cheap, okay? The things where they talk off the microphone, and now you need to take care of yourself. You need to be very careful of the things where you take. Those of you that take energy drink, I didn't call any brand, but you know, if you drink energy drink, please.
1: Just stay careful.
0: Be careful. If you know you take alcohol, please be careful. This ethanol, when they drink the

0: drinks and alcohol. So that's why they brew for backyard.
1: You understand?
0: Do you understand?
1: Especially because the one where they sour call your bodoko
0: night. Those such at ones where you they drink. See, first of all, we live in a country where they say they don't care about
1: they don't
0: you.
1: Send you.
0: Because tell me why enough that DG where they tell and say, oh God, because of the way fake things stay rich, they are calling for your resignation and you are laughing. They laugh like villain.
1: Very, very
0: you say, okay, let me step that now. Consider it's too sensitive for you to be laughing, no matter how qualified you are. The lives of Nigerians, if you see the way children, people, they come up with kidney failures, and these treatments are not cheap. God go punish the people where they circulate these fake things. So
1: maybe God.
0: God will punish you or punish your entire generation.
1: All of them.
0: Do you understand? If you know, all of you, you they listen to me now. Now we'll come back to this matter for area report. You where they put chemical for inside palm oil.
1: Mention the drink where they come up from this country. Where no get fake. Mention them.
0: You know, get everything. Ordinary water. Bottle water.
1: I don't see water where they say they use glue.
0: Super glue. Ordinary bottle
1: they glue the
0: water.
1: Cover.
0: Sometimes you go buy bottle water. You go ask yourself, say, whether na Samson. Na
1: I need to open them.
0: You go there, try, go, come be like, say me, you go,
1: go
0: use
1: cheat
0: knife.
1: In Awala to open up.
0: Oh. Hey, go, calm down. Area report, we'll go enter that matter. I been say I won't catch cruise today, but now people road, they carry me, they go where I know, no. See, your life is too precious. If you don't value yourself, I value you. And you, where they do this badness, God, your judgment go long, go.
1: Big one.
0: You know, go and punish you.
1: Yeah, even have you once.
0: If you even near the gate itself. If you want, if you just look at. But this one, the imagination, then go finish you. You know the way they say they are the imagined things.
1: Go to see the gates, you know, if you enter.
0: Ndebo are very nice people. Do you know why for the talk? See this the way mama talk. Now, so you talk yesterday, all of them are not let me hear what do. And she says she won't enjoy herself. Now, she said Ndebo are good people. And you people not good. If I hear a person tell me, say, hey, nobody should praise you. Nobody should... Respect yourself.
1: Oh, calm down.
0: And then still for here, we get just 1 minute. Make I see what I go feel rush. Obi Benue blockade. They say NDC never told me to transmit later. Never told me to transmit later to go. I only provided security. CP they talk. Okay, say so they no give and transmit it later. They no give and permission later. Now only security. So the security where you provide, what you been providing for? You know, provide the security, making when tell you say when somebody say give me security.
1: You are on this position to manage this office.
0: Somebody say give me security. You know, as I say, okay, sir, this security is for what?
1: You don't ask the question. What was? You don't already answer.
0: Is it my brain?
1: No, not our brain.
0: Am I okay?
1: We are okay.
0: That's what doctor they use.
1: Stethoscope.
0: You reach me, they tell you wait.
2: 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When they come back, make you no touch.
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0: 33 minutes past the hour of 6 o'clock this beautiful morning. Welcome on Top Area Report. Shock you, Abby. Yes, today now the 11th day for inside the month of September for inside the year 2026. Area report time, now the time to report everything what is up for your area, both the good, the bad, and the
1: ugly.
0: The reason why we decided to play this song is because we need to sanctify this country.
1: That's what it is.
0: But we start by praising God first. Yeah. What enough dark people they do, Biko?
1: I don't really understand.
0: See, let me tell you, this thing is so bad.
1: Very.
0: And the funniest thing, the people where they mix this chemical inside Pamoye, when they listen to us now.
1: Then they hear.
0: The people where they use detergent, they soak fufu,
1: then
0: when
1: they
0: listen to us now. The ones where they use paracetamol, they do what they do.
1: Then
0: when
1: they hear us now.
0: Now, where you they listen to this song now, if they hear, then they shout, Jesus. Nobody can talk now, calm down. Okay. If they bottle rubbish for backyard for people to drink.

0: ima wey dem dey shout.
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0: Da ima.
1: Da ima.
2: Who be?
1: Who dey call now? We never reach now. Oh yeah, we just see the video.
0: Hello, good morning, ma.
3: Hello, say it there, my love.
0: Good morning to you, mama.
3: Good morning. Ego adugbo.
1: Oh, Lori laughing.
3: Eka rasa o.
1: Oni baje fun yin.
3: In fact, this music won't have the play, just defeat me.
0: Yeah.
3: Oh, he carried me go somewhere this morning.
0: Hey. Yeah, come back.
3: I feel love, I don't go lie. The truth be that.
0: Thank you.
3: And I they use this medium, they celebrate myself.
0: Yes.
3: Next tomorrow, which is Sunday, is my birthday.
0: Naso.
3: I don't believe myself.
0: Nah,
3: thank God for life, bro.
0: Thank God.
3: In fact, I get life. I get
0: life. Thank God.
3: As the one kilos finish, but the air where with the bridge, they not fit come out.
1: They not fit to.
0: They not get power.
3: They not fit come out the air where with the bridge because only Baba God. Now he get that. Now he give up. Even the China where they produce all manner of things where they know where they produce, they know feet give life.
0: So
3: they don't even create human beings self by themselves. But they know people breathe.
0: They know
3: if the breeze don't be on time.
0: Now
3: dear
0: God, they pass them.
3: Yes, so God pass them because this thing where now they talk this morning for this area report so about this. They go all the food where they eat. Even me, where they say, "Mommy, you are getting take fruit, take all the fruit to go."
0: All the fruit to
3: all the fruit to go, my dear sister. I don't just know where we are going to. I don't stop to eat fufu now.
1: Hey.
3: Anybody will want give me fufu now, make it give me the
0: cassava.
3: Make I go do it
1: by myself.
3: They give me the cassava. I go peel up, soak up by myself. When it ferments, because that's all my mama did, they do up.
1: He
3: go ferment by himself. You go come wash up. But this one, they want fast, quick one. They go put all manner of things inside. We go say with the chop
1: food.
3: You need to see me when I dey eat the fufu, eh? I go dey shake my leg.
1: Oh,
3: this go dey smooth. No person don't go say that poison they eat. I don't stop. I'm not eat the fufu again.
1: After
3: except I have the cassava. I peel.

0: it by myself and do it by myself. Mm-hmm. Because what of the oil? See, you go put oil for fire, the whole house go they smell.
1: You go they smell. Mm-hmm. You go they smell chemical.
2: Even oil, palm oil.
1: Nah, yes, palm oil.
0: Baga, they take the cook now. Sure. I go wash baga, use and do oil by myself.
2: Wow.
0: Anyhow, baga be the oil. Because I don't know where we are going. The fruit, go with that. They advise me now. Mm. Mommy be eating fruit. Eating this. The fruit, I don't know. Waiting be all this one. Mm. Government, not let go. Food, you know, let's go. They want to finish our life. This China of 18, many things I don't hear about the things where China they produce. Now God, we don't even they produce anyone by ourselves. Mm. The one way we manage to produce, we want to kill ourselves inside. I don't know. May God just they protect his children.
1: Amen. Thank you, Mama. Thank you.
0: Kidney wala
1: everywhere.
0: Kidney too much.
1: Kidney. If you don't be kidney, go be cancer. Thank you.
0: I don't know.
1: Thank you, Mama. Thank you. If not be, yes, I did hear you.
2: You know, say God really they with Nigeria.
1: If not be God, they with. See, that's why I say, people when they talk, say, all the prayer, when they pray for Nigerians, waiting be the result. If God should open your eyes to see that it is his mercies right over this country.
2: Nothing be say they enter this country. Okay, when they see themselves as like our superior, that means anything where they send come, then they go approve enter. Even if they carry the same chemical A1 put for food, carry can't give or import give us, we go still collect them. We not even know what we they chop because which one will they produce. Now God, they just they save us.
1: He's sad though.
2: Nigerians are strong.
1: He's too sad. Strong.
2: Ah,
1: it's sad.
2: It is well. It is
1: well. It's very sad, oh. Hello, good morning. Good morning to you. Help me increase your voice, please.
3: This is my colleague, my
1: Talk to me, Uncle Mikey. Bila, you there, road?
3: Yes, I'm back now.
1: Okay.
2: Kabiyesi, Baba.
3: Oni
2: baje funyi sa.
3: I beg.
1: You sound far from your phone.
2: Help us drag the phone, yeah.
3: That, you know, the day before yesterday, I complained about our colleague where they caught the container.
1: Yes. Mm.
3: Do you believe, say, the same that day before yesterday, again, now so they attack one of our colleague again for this Ojota Road.
1: Mm.
3: So this is Ojodubeka, where they do, where that place, where they do, that bridge,
1: yes, the new bridge, where they do.
3: Yes. You know the way they do that, they don't see the container because that guy pushing for the container. So
1: yes.
3: They can't say they don't feel cotton. Now so they can't block the guy. They say waiting carry. The guy say no waiting carry. They say may go for container. They say no go for open. Now so they drag and come down. Connecting phone. Commanding battery.
1: Imagine?
3: Now so they car before police come. Now so those guys come wrong. Be the guy as I'm talking to you now, so this guy's face swell up.
1: Can you imagine?
3: For this country. And the funniest part, with the cost one ticket, whether they cost Sangalo, 3,000. Every day.
1: Who be Sangalo? Which one be Sangalo again?
3: Sangalo na ticket to where the court give us to pay now for Lagos State. Imagine, if you call this ticket now, so I'm going to this way as now, go call this ticket, 3,000. If I upload finish, maybe they upload me tomorrow now. As I come back to terminal to come and upload that empty container now, I will see cut another one again, making 6,000.
1: 6,000.
3: And we not get security.
1: 6,000.
2: Eh?
1: So the money when they collect now for waiting. Thank you. Thank you so very much. Yeah, thank you. Let me end the call. You see this, hold on, my love. You see this thing we in talk here. I've been talking to one of the drivers where they drive down for. I asked him the different money where they pay. He said then they pay security money. Then they pay security money and they still they rob people for the same park. They still they rob the same drivers.
2: Then they pay.
1: You see that WhatsApp group where we won't create to gather as well for people. Make this music play first. Make we calm down. Now that only sabini go. Now we go call for all of them. It's sad though.
2: You don't see, are they emotional like this? Imagine truck
1: driver. You're always emotional.
2: Why are they emotional? Because
1: you are ovulating.
2: I was once a driver.
1: Oh, you was once.
2: Yes.
1: What have you not done before? You have done everything.
2: People where they hear me, if they know party give well. Kuta, Tegna.
1: You have
2: Kusoro for Niger State.
1: You have kidnapped people before. Because he said, what have you not done? What have you not done? What have you kidnapped? Ah, you look like a banditry.
2: I didn't tell you. But financial one, very rich one.
1: This thing sounds funny,
2: very
1: but it
2: fun,
1: is
2: but
1: not.
2: It is not funny.
1: Somebody for WhatsApp say, he say, saying, good morning.
2: Good morning.
1: He said, good morning, my better people. People voice. He say, my area report. He say, I sincerely thank NAFDAC director for banning the sachet drinks. I see him yesterday.
2: They everywhere.
1: I see him.
2: Everywhere.
1: He said, because of the many advantages, he said, but I disagree the steps taken. The factories should be sealed first, not to go and carry the sachets from the distributors without warning those ones first. Then I ask, what are these drinks packed in the warehouse for? I warn them not to drink any because God is watching. Imagine collecting money and still pack the sachets. You raise my case. Best regards, Kendi. I don't even understand what you're saying.
2: The headline, they say, he appears say they don't ban the sachets.
1: Yeah, but you know, like the one said, they go collect them from distributors.
2: You understand?
1: They have to collect from distributors now.
2: Anywhere they see her.
1: Distributors, manufacturers,
2: ban is ban.
1: Even the ones where they carry for road, may they collect
2: ban is ban from the hawkers to the manufacturers. Ban is ban.
1: This thing is sad.
2: And to me now, it be like saying now for only paper with the ears, say they ban them because I never see any mobilization towards this effect.
1: The way people take their cancer.
2: You understand?
1: Cancer.
2: Once they drag
1: it a sachet. Oh.
2: You go different name. Now you go the year on top of the sachet. Different name.
1: People in the studio, raise up holy hands.
2: Hey! Naso ebi.
1: Imamo.
2: Ebube.
1: Jesus!
2: Hey!

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0: Welcome back. Still on Top Area Report time now. We day so on top of our wake up show. And check your time now. Now 53 minutes. To the hour of 7 o'clock. Don't pass. 53 minutes to the hour of 7 o'clock. Meaning say it remains just 7 o'clock. It remains just 7 minutes. It remains just 7 minutes. Mm. Sorry. May 7 o'clock. Stand Gilibba for time the month. By 7 o'clock, our plane will fly past. So we'll go back to the phone lines. Still on Top Area Report. Report every way they stop for your area. Both the good, both the bad,
1: and the ugly.
0: And the ugly. The phone lines are 0201-2770951, 0201-465-7180. And for WhatsApp, now 0908743-0755. Somebody for WhatsApp, that's the love of my life waiting for Paris. It not concern you how many I get. He said, good morning, Sayene and the crew. He say, no be only Nigeria. He say, now abroad worst pass for chemical food. He say, now here I dey see say egg different from egg. Not only in sizes, even in colors. Even in colors.
1: Egg you get colors. So, that means say, fowl don't they lay rainbow?
0: Somebody say, never hear about it, the road living water. What you concern you? Come out your mouth for that, please, Jerry. Come out for the air. Good morning, Sen and Egbo. He say, Una, they make me lose my home training every Friday. Queen from Agba. Let's do that a little.
1: A little. Huh?
0: I got my bola gisinala.
1: Oh, baby, baby. Yes.

0: I been waiting this one mean.
1: Omonike.
0: Vicky, what do you mean?
2: He said, may God arise, fight for us.
0: Are you Igbo?
2: My mom.
0: Your mom, so you understand what it is. Yes,
1: but here, yeah, Omonike, dear. No, make fight for us the way he fight for money. I mean, how money can
0: live and no, now God to talk, no to his.
1: Oh, yeah, tell me what is that money can they mean?
0: No, no, Bunye ni Bunike. Ni stand up. No, be Amonike. Bunye ni Bunike. So, make us stand up, fight to these fake this people where they sell fake things for us. That one now, what do you mean?
2: Say time to know God, like the
0: they said that Kairos time, the set time is here. See this song, not be flesh and blood, reveal them.

0: the people where they sell fake water. Hey, that's in car. That's in car. Guaragua. People, they put guaragua for inside the palm oil. If Jesus want Madi catch you, even Lutana Chineke catch you.
1: Hey, you are gone.
0: That's a time. Oh, now that one they
1: want. Hey, it be like hello here.
0: See this Echetamo, they shout, Echetamo! Echetamo! This abroad people, they like
1: my God, do.
0: Hello, good morning.
2: Hello.
3: Salana.
0: Hey, Diesel.
3: good morning. How about it?
0: Good morning to your God, Diesel. How are you doing, sir?
3: I dey for I beg just tell a bomb man mind himself there. May no dey scatter that thing, no. He say he am unique.
0: Where he am unique? He yara.
1: They say who dey ask road no dey lost. And I say make I ask now. No.
3: When you for first put your ear down before you
0: ask. Oh man, I dey am unique.
1: No mind the ear. Make I open away.
3: Oh, where do I dey bad one now?
0: Thank you so much. Thank you, sir. Have a nice weekend. Now, the best way they give us reports on fake eggs, that's the love of my life, where they for Paris. He have added more information. He said, not even in color, even the production process and the content.
1: Chai.
0: Then they produce who they now woman been they lay the egg. I've been waiting. Not before they lay egg.
1: No, it get one way I watch from social media. Maybe
0: now you lay them.
1: No, true. You go, they will just mix the thing together. It go can't swell up by himself. Go
0: like
1: come,
0: egg.
1: Yes, now. So now them, you can't get another process for another stage rather. If the egg don't turn egg finish,
0: right.
1: That one go come the paint them. Go the paint them. That's so. You can't drop her inside water. That water, I believe, is in a chemical. So now that one will come make her strong.
0: Can't be like egg.
1: Yo.
0: I see the one where one lady buy apple. They wash that day. So one of my babies buy apple. Can't give me 2 days ago apples and berries. Then the thing where she buy as she buy. I love red apples, so she buy the small one. Before I chop, I first use white cloth clean and first.
1: Do you want clean the color?
0: To be sure. You know better my clear than my go chop him.
1: If you wear white, it goes.
0: Wait,
1: sooner.
0: Hear this place. Oh, you don't miss that. That play where they shout to Bulien Budivio. That play where they say, may stand up, may God stand up.
4: Baba, Wait,
0: you go reach there. Hey.

0: 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May plane fly pass.
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0: the shampoo table where you are. They say, man, bring bottle water. Bring bottle water, oh. Bring bottle Somebody for WhatsApp say, he say, this song, bottle water. He say, I greet you, Egbo. And they tell you, nah, nah, bottle water they ask for. I beg if you pick your call off your radio, I beg. I won't. Hello?
1: Hello, Auntie Senyana, good morning.
0: Good morning to you, sir.
1: Yes, Egbo.
2: Kabi Esi Baba.
1: Kabo, kujo meta.
2: Esheun, sir. Koni baje.
1: Auntie Senyana.
0: Yes.
1: Please, my area recorder, I need help from you people. I want to drop message, but my WhatsApp is a problem.
2: Okay.
1: So I need the SMS message that I can drop my message, advise me.
0: Okay, advice. And the WhatsApp number, 9 be the SMS number.
1: My WhatsApp, my phone get problem.
0: And my so, the number where they call for WhatsApp, now you go take send text message. Now, the same number.
1: Okay.
0: Yes.
1: I beg, call it again for me. I beg, don't you? Thank you.
0: 090.
1: Yes.
0: 87.
1: Yes.
0: 43.
1: Yes. 0755.
0: Yes. Thank you. And this
1: is the name of the song. Abasio Dion Finko.
0: Thank you so much. I didn't even know what to answer. Okay, so somebody just sent me a message. He said, good morning, sir. And he said, trust you are good. He said, see what Fufu turned into when I left it for some days. If well prepared, fufu is something that does not spoil
2: at all.
0: If you keep it in the fridge, it will stop. I decided not to put it in the fridge. See what it turned into. The fufu bill, I said, they put palm oil inside.
2: Now, waiting, they always turn into be that. Yes.
0: See, yeah.
2: Now, the waiting fufu, they turn.
0: See, it fufu na something.
2: It be like blood, not be even palm oil.
0: Yes, it be like blood. Fufu na something where we say, even if you keep fufu for one
2: the
0: month.
2: The more you keep them, the more succulent
0: fufu,
2: it becomes.
0: Fufu no, they move
2: you
0: and eat.
2: You can't hear the original odor.
0: Once which one open... the original udon?
2: Ah,
0: udon na person name. Udon na person name. Which one be the original udon?
2: Oluwa o Calabar.
0: Udon na person name. No, say I be Calabar person. Calabar. Hello, good morning.
3: Hello, good morning, Shane.
0: Good morning.
2: Kabiyesi sir. Kabiyesi koni baje.
3: Greetings from this side of the world.
0: Welcome, sir.
3: My name is Mr. Godwin, calling from Italy.
0: Oh, talk to us, Mr. Godwin.
3: Yeah, about the last caller, also come to the last caller, where he said AI that abroad from France, abroad. Yes, abroad, AI food, fruit, everything. There are a lot here, but there's control.
0: Oh.
3: Not all. There are some specific. Go in European, you know, if you go to the site now, you will see there are some specific food. They don't allow AI, never. Even that one when Bill Gates wanted to bring to Nigeria, European Union, they rejected it. They rejected it. So it's specific. There are some specific food and fruit. They approve AI. And it's specially controlled. If you have a shop now, there's police. Like Italy here now, we call them VG. They are just for shop. They will just the zero. They go around. They enter your store. They find any expired or unauthorized something inside. That shop is closed down, and you will pay. They can give you a fine of 20,000 euro, close down your shop, and you will still go for prison. You still go to prison for it. So it's different. You can never compare Europe to Africa style of AI or whatsoever. You understand?
0: Oh,
3: so in Europe, yeah, they know what to accept. And what they will not accept is just for example. Now let me just give you an example. You see, these phones, the way we use to the communication. The kind of phone approved to be sold. When I never travel to Europe, now I don't know. Where you go fit sell for European countries. Not be the same thing. Now the same Samsung or iPhone when me are you they use. But the one whether they use for here is different from
2: now standard.
0: You
2: get iPhone 17 now.
0: Now fake they give you us here.
3: Exactly. You go say you get iPhone 17. Me, I get iPhone 17. I buy my own because I live in Italy, Italy market here. But we all not the same thing, but it's not the same thing. My own is more quality, stronger
2: if
3: than
2: your own. For 10 times, you go carry them. The one where the internet, yeah, if it fall once, you are in trouble.
3: I get, there's one Samsung phone I bought since 2016 up to now. I use the phone, no, I can't send that to Nigeria to my younger, my senior brother. He's using it since 2016. So it's very different. It's not the same. You cannot compare because they are still, because they're not saying that they one user is for them. So they don't allow that, those products that China is made in. If it's not the original, it's not coming to European market.
0: So na Nigeria, Nigeria can't be where Nigeria be like dustbin.
2: Na so e be.
3: Not only Nigeria, Africa, Africa.
2: Africa.
3: Yes, you go, if for Nigeria, they say, I think I can't remember the specific year. I traveled to, is it Burkina Faso or one of the Africa countries? There are some China's food, there are some China food. But in Europe, yeah, you cannot, you dare not. You will never see it in anywhere. You can never see such food.
2: Not true.
0: Thank you so much, Mr. So Godwin. God bless you.
2: Thank you for clearing that.
3: God bless you guys too.
0: Thank you.
3: I appreciate the good work you guys are doing. Thank you.
0: Happy weekend. You go ask for account number. Don't you ask me on your happy weekend. Go and tell me, say, send me your account number. Let me send you some pounds and euros.
2: Practicalize it.
0: Let me send you some.
2: Borrowing book kind of paper.
0: So I use it to feel free. But see, we're using this thing to catch crews, and I'm literally laughing because it's Friday. And I know they like to just make with day bing bing bing from Monday to Friday. At least let's
2: look, it makes sense.
0: But apart from that, jokes apart, the things within they allow into this country, importers. Una, why don't you import good ones? You go there, go select Guanjo.
2: You, this thing where you talk, not be only importers. So even we Nigerians, we like cheap things. My younger sister husband where they China, now he come back, come tell me, say, he say, so you know, say, when all these importers enter China, he say they go give them list of warehouse. This one are grade A, this one are grade B, grade C, grade. He said, when our importers come, they go say they give us the last grade, the cheapest one. Because now,
0: that's why I said importers now. But most of them will still come and sell it the price of the original. That's why I'm saying importers.
2: You can say, by the time they come, they fight them. They say, why can't you go for grade A? You can say, they go show them shops of grade A. Say, Nigeria, no, they agree by here because of price.
0: No, my own is, they go for these cheaper ones. It's not as if when they carry these cheaper ones come back, they will sell them cheap. They will still sell it the actual price. It's just like this iOS phone where this bros talk about. When they bring them, although it is inferior, they will still sell it the price of the original one.
2: Make we just
0: a friend of mine buy iOS phone. You are able to swap it. He carry and reach there. They tell her, say, you know, there for their catalog.
2: Now,
0: where did they? And she buy tear rubber.
2: Now, if our government won't really help us, this thing no suppose they enter country at all. That regulation suppose they on top of that control,
0: because they are also making money from it.
2: God bless you, say
0: me. I like to balance this thing.
2: I'm making money from this.
0: I'd like to balance this thing. The leaders get their own. But you, na president, na in they put to paracetamol. They put a detergent for inside cassava.
2: So all this one and a work of the forces always supposed they in charge. And after that,
0: Chief Obika Steven Okezie, we'll call you back after this break, please. We'll call you back. Don't tell me, sir, I don't sit down and talk and
2: then pick up. We need to sit up. Government sit up. Importers sit up. Nigerians sit up.
0: Now we first of all go say we don't want this thing. We the people. And the government will not have a choice.
2: Well,
0: because we didn't force it down on you.
2: This thing where you talk, you're not good point to about Nigeria. Go tell you, say money no day to buy that original one.
0: May then keep money for dialysis.

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0: Welcome back. We get just 5 minutes on Top Area Report. Make us see what I go feel rush few messages, and then we carry our kaya come out for here. Somebody say good morning, Sayene. He say you sabi say all the vegetable where we dey chop is fertilizer grown. Yes, I know that. That's now why if I buy ugu, I go first squeeze and let's say I won't kill them. I go dey squeeze the ugu like say the ugu first. Maybe now the ugu now make me and my ex boyfriend take break up.
1: Say we activists self, we shout. Finally they hear us about GMO matter that time.
0: I go dey press them. Gloria from Command 9 dropped that message. And then, this your message is very long, but I'll try. He say, good morning, ma'am. Please, he say, please, there is a place in Enugu State called Garrick Market. He said, those women that sell palm oil needs to be arrested. If you want to buy palm oil, they will ask you if it is for okpa or for cooking or for cooking food. Okay, I've been telling Chief, so I'll go pick and call when I come back. We'll pick Chief call and then I'll read the message here.
2: Understand,
0: Chief, you there, Nigeria? I don't get my time now. Good morning to you, there, Dim.
2: How about you?
0: What did they say, Cloth? If you see me, they shine like puff puff for them, put for show glass.
2: Yeah, I can imagine it. Everybody don't go back.
1: I swear she take off.
0: Everybody don't get integrity. I yes, be that. I'll be a Baba.
1: You don't get wahala, my man. You too much. You too much, Baba.
2: And so,
0: sir.
2: Most of the problems, sir, for all these fake products, even the Nigerian markets, as the populace follow the contributes. Because, for instance, I go carry some things enter here. Maybe wine. You know, new person. You say wine. I don't want to share the brand. When you buy from Germany, come new person. You come here, you sell under the same type of wine. Same type of wine. Come give the person. You tell you say the supermarket where they there, they're in place. Say that they sell them cheaper. That wine, even the way today they sell them for that supermarket, when they tell you, you don't read the cost price when they sell them. That side, so what you expect? So you go prefer to buy that cheaper one. Only very few of us.
1: Very few value quality
2: will tell you no matter the price.
0: I go buy them.
2: Because even over there, you go snap the price, cost price, snapable. Where the seller snap or shop, we'll see tell you they're costly. So that's why, you know, that day when I come on that studio, I use my phone, make an analogy.
0: Yes. My chief, don't go stay for where network no dey. Chief,
2: bye.
1: From his explanation, you see, say our thank government you. Get a lot to do.
0: They get a
1: if
0: lot.
1: Then they block all this.
0: We serve
1: gate.
0: See, majority is us. The reason why I say it's us is if you don't buy the product, they would not have any reason to do it.
1: Poor man no get choice. A hungry man is an angry man. He buy anything where he see for road.
0: Hey, that's why I say keep money for dialysis. Do you rather stay alive or to buy the cheap ones?
1: Yeah, you know, say this dialysis where they mention. Half of these people where they say they no go, so they no know the money.
0: Okay.
1: They no know the money. So if truly
0: keep
1: the government
0: money
1: don't
0: work, go, they change
1: make
0: blood.
1: Make them lock that door where this thing they have. May not that stand up say they won't work. These people not be say they no ready to, I mean, they no know where to go. They don't know where all these fake things are. They know where they come from. But are they ready to walk?
0: Back to the message where they read. He said, if it is for okpa or for cooking, he said the ones for okpa is mixed with color.
1: Imagine.
0: And the ones for normal food is mixed too.
1: Whoa.
0: But not as red as the one with okpa.
1: Hey! So if one buy for oil now, we will force the house.
0: He said, please, Enugu government, do the needful because there is an increase in kidney problem in the southeast. Enugu state in particular. I say, and the fufu that's been sold in most of the southeast is soaked with detergent.
1: Chai.
0: Then they use bleach or any other chemical so that it go ferment very fast. Southeast governors should wake up and do the needful. He said the evil in human beings are they in a mission to destroy people because of greed for money.
1: You see, say Satan, they sleep. Now, human being now be the
0: I say Satan go see Nigerians like this. You go say, hey!
1: Hey! Hey, now me learn from these people. I been there learn from me.
0: Thank you so much, yo. When I not remind me, say I be world do give away. So we move.
1: Oh.

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Yes, 95.1 was OBI FM, your Chukma Off Station, this sweet, labalistic Friday morning, reporting live from duty from 267 AM to me and Christian. We don't show to make sure say everything goes silly where we got results from the Champions League yesterday, a big result, especially for one team. We don't come back to Europe. Also, we get fixtures from the Premier League, the La Liga, the Serie A, and also the MPFL. One while I've been back right there for Turkey, we had the Kosho after in draw. You start talking, I know do again. Also, we get news from Arsenal where their coach they very close to getting or signing a new contract. One man they very close to leaving Chelsea, let me play out. But in the very, very close to leaving Chelsea. From there, we enter France. From there, we enter on the 20 Nigerian team. And also, we enter the MPF for use. I'm in the show this morning. My name, by the way, now, Kala Onyebuchi. But that's what you call me, the Laba Master. Or you call me the only authentic verified UEFA license. Because the only coach with ID card for the Federal Republic of Nigeria. You call me the BFL, the big fish. I must start waiting back. Right there yesterday for the Champions League. Afana.

0: anytime I hear this anthem, it busts my brain. If eventually I marry, now this anthem ain't gonna play for my marriage. Like if they don't play this anthem, I don't pay DJ money complete. Because this anthem gets different vibes. Chapali. The first set of matches yesterday, it happened from Nigerian time at 5:45 p.m. Stefan Abache of Turkey played 1-1 against AS Roma, Rise of Italy. Now, AS Roma first score Crisante when he scored from long range goal before Ashley Brown make him 1-1 for Fenerbahce. So it's going to be Ashley Brown being funny. Blind Ashley Brown, Achi Brown. The match officially end 1-1, but something back after the match. I'll give the news after I give the fixtures, the result finish. Also, we see a PSV of Netherlands. I play also 1-1 against Shakhtar Donetsk, right there of Ukraine. Mendoza first score was Shakhtar before Sergino Dest make him 1-1 for the Dutch Giants. Also, we see Bayern Munich of Germany. First half, they don't score any goal. Second half, they come through. Score 5 good goals as they beat Bodo Glimt right there of Norway. Musiala, Harry Kane, Davies, Olise 2, scored the 2 goals right there for Bayern Munich as they win that match. Okomo, a coach by that man, Cesc Fabregas, also win their match against RB Leipzig. Goals are from Baturina, Dovikas, Diao, and Perron have been scored the goals right there for Okomo. Even though Maximovic pulled one back for RB Leipzig on Germany, nothing used to take back right there for the match. Manchester United back in the Champions League win their match against Sabah Baku for Old Trafford. That match end 4-0. Kunha first score, Bruno scored second one, Sheshko scored third one before Martinez scored fourth one to give Mayu good welcome back to the Champions League. Sabah Baku, by the way, good one for them. Sabah Baku be 8 years old club. And these are their first time for the Champions League. The club from Azerbaijan. They'll try. For me, the best game of match they won, Slavia Prague. Slavia Prague of Czech Republic for their own house. Lose to Lens. That match end. Lens through 3. Slavia Black 2. By the way, Slavia Black first score Storm before Sima make him 1-1. While I've been back, when Savia get red card for the first half, by the way. But then pull 2-1 when Storm make him 2-1. But two late goals from Tiofin, the captain, and Aguila, the right back, give the French team a full 3 points right there for the Champions League. Again, that's not my game of the moment. The next sort of game, by the way, will happen in October, from October 13, October 14. I'm going to be next days for the Champions League. That means after the international break, we go take like 2 weeks, chapali. After this game this weekend, we'll get midweek game. After midweek game next week, we'll get the next week game weekend. After that weekend, the international break. And it go last, confirm, 2 weeks. Chai! Well, I deal. I don't know who sent UEFA this one, though. I don't know who sent this one, though. From Champions League, Chelsea fans cannot relate for Champions League. I'm going to switch to Premier League, where they go relate right there, because Premier League will continue at this Labalistic weekend right there. We enter match day 4 for the English Premier. We'll see games starting early, not early enough, sharp, but like 3 o'clock. Aston Villa go play against Nottingham Forest. We'll see Bournemouth go play against Brentford. Also, Chelsea go play against Hull City. That match will happen, confirm, 3 p.m. Nigerian time. Also, see matches for 3 p.m. We'll go see Liverpool. Go play against Fulham. My Crystal Palace go play against Ipswich. From 5:30 p.m. we'll go see Tottenham Hotspur go play against Everton. Big game right there. While later for night, we'll go see Sunderland go play against Arsenal. That match will happen 8 p.m. Nigerian time. That means it go run through till 10 p.m. We'll go there for all these games this weekend. No worry. Every game this weekend, Republicans there to give you all the updates for all these games. Sunderland Arsenal, big match. So we must cover them anyhow we be. From there, we enter Sunday, where we'll go see the Manchester derby between Manchester United and Manchester City. That match, by the way, go happen 4:30 p.m. Nigerian time. Again, 4:30 p.m. Nigerian time. Before that one, by the way, we go see Coventry City go play against Brighton. That match go happen 2 p.m. Nigerian time. Those are two games that will happen, by the way, for this weekend. Talking about the Premier League, the Manchester Derby. Last week, we see the London Derby, not London Derby, where Arsenal, so Chelsea say, will not be mates for anything for this life. Hopefully, Man City go beat Man U, because I wait to me at the fire. Where they beat Man U, because too much mouth don't they, especially for this Man U fans. I thought I go give news for the Champions League. Waiting back for that match when Fenerbahce, by the way, been draw 1-1 against AS Roma. The news be say, their head coach, Benyusta talk say, Omo, I no do again after the match. Ishmael Katar, that be full name, resigned as head coach of Fenerbahce just minutes after the Turkish club draw 1-1 against Roma for the Champions League. So, Tini talk. I have been here for 3 months. From the beginning of the season until today, the training section and the camp, we don't get the play, and efforts of our presidents have been very, very helpful. In continue. As of this evening, I congratulate my players and resign from my position. Again. As of this evening, I congratulate my players and resign from my position. I made this decision to pave way for my club. We don't mention together as a team. From now on, to help Fenerbahce, my players and the future coach, I have resigned my position with the intention of never returning. The president, by the way, has his real dream. Tokoma Kontok say he no accept the resignation of 65 years old Cartel. So what did he talk? He talk say Cartel for him still in charge. The club go support the coach until him be head coach. Say until I leave, Cartel go be the head coach of Fenerbahce. According to reports, we hear that because say one of the fans for the stadium, by the way, Fenerbahce released statement. Let me say report. So the fan been throw bottle to the head coach, Cartel. I don't know why fans go to throw bottle to coach. So the coach see him, the coach Bara say, which kind of nonsense it is. Now what in you did him talk? That now why Cartel, you start talk, say, I know they do again. I understand that because you know they fail to the throw bottle for what coach. What kind of message are you passing? It makes no sense at all, at all, at all. Back to Premier League, by the way, this one concerns Chelsea, like I talk. One person they go quick more with Chelsea, but not be player. Now one of the owner. Todd Boehly, by the way, and fellow minority investors, they're very close to selling their stake in Chelsea, leaving the club under full control of Baghdad Hekbali and his Clear Lake Capital Fund. According to Telegraph, last month, we say talks on the way for the sale of 38.5% share where they own by Boehly and Mark Waters will be fellow investor. Also, we say Hangbok investor too, since Bologna too, we name be Hangjog Wis, also won't share their stake. Won't share their stake to Hekbali. That means say Hekbali right now could be in charge of Chelsea in every way. By the way, the club day by door power and partner, blah blah, day by day running on power and his partner, when partner be Jose Felicano also. Don also they regarded to Ingo Day for that sale too. So Ingo increase Hekbali's stake for Chelsea to 99.9% currently. Hekbali don the push say Ingo own Chelsea full time. Chapali, Chapali. Our concern Chelsea. Our concern them. By the way, back at other news, Stephen News, we say. Arsenal are very close to agreeing new fee or new contract with their head manager Mikel Arteta. We have seen that contract don't they very, very close to full agreement, and there's no qualms. So Mikel Arteta go continue in career right there for Arsenal. Chapali, give him 14 years contract. On a guy anywhere, he must stay, and he must stay. Make a run through features other part of Europe before I enter Nigeria here, because the MPFL day on, and also we get news from the under 20 team. Master with Sunday from the Italian de la Serie, we'll go see big game. Napoli go play against Bologna while Lecce go play against Monza. To continue still for the Serie A, we enter Saturday where we'll go see AC Milan go play away at Lazio. Big game for AC Milan, by the way. Today, by the one game day, Venezia go play against Fiorentina. Nigerian boy Adams, I go watch that match today because of my boy Adams. My boy, I like Adams. I bet that person. We enter the La Liga. A game will continue for the Spanish La Liga. We go see Saturday. We go see 8 o'clock. Real Madrid, I go play against Rayo Vallecano. While on Sunday, we go see Barcelona go travel away to Levante while Atletico Madrid go play against Real Sociedad, 8 p.m. Nigerian time. And those matches go use tactic happen. Before I come to the MPFL, make a give this news obviously concern Nigeria under 20 team right now. They play according for the World Cup qualifiers. By the way, China PRO under 20 coach Wang John don't talk say India very satisfied as in team draw against the Super Falcons of Nigeria. China PRO and Falcon get hard fuck draw for their second Group F match on Thursday. Results will keep both teams in contention for a place for the knockout round right there. Talks in India proud of him. Team Nigeria, by the way, need positive results for their final games against New Caledonia to advance to the knockout stage. We'll talk about the Nigeria under 20 team in case you don't know. Where they led by Moses Adugu, will be in coach. Also, him too, have been very, very happy with the win, with the draw. We see Nigeria have been playing right there. Nigeria have been draw against China, also been lose 2-0 against Spain. Hopefully they go improve. Hopefully they go improve. It is very, very important to say they improve. Because right now our football, they in the state of Glisma component. Chapale Kolate Kolate Kolapo. We enter our results of fixtures from the MPFL 5 come on here this morning. On Sunday we go see plenty games. 9 games. We go see Abia Warriors play against Ikorodu City. We go see Barua go play against Rancher Bees. We go see Bendel Insurance go play against Kun Khalifa. We go see Inter Lagos finally, that Lagos derby for the first time in 10 years. We go see Lagos derby. It's supposed to happen last week, but because one political party won't do rally or campaign rally, they say no for that stadium, that match not going to happen. They move the match. Hi, Chineke. But now we go see and finally. Inter Lagos go play against Sporting Lagos. By the way, if I did here, go figure watch out. I might if I did here. Other match go see Kwara United go play against Kassel United. Nigeria go play against Plateau United. Rangers International go play against Nasarawa United. Warriors go play against Warriors. While Shooting Stars go play against Kano Pillars. Don't forget, this go be match day 3 for some clubs and match day 2 also for some clubs. Me, I don't come out here this morning. We'll go there here tomorrow, remember. To give you all the pigeon, live commentaries. Are you like I'm right here for 95.1 Wazobi FM? 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My name is Nabuchi. 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Au revoir.
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Yes, so 95.1 was Obia FM, your number one choke mouth station. So, for my 20,000 naira giveaway, I think I'll go to the comment section of our yard. Maybe go pick comments for there and announce later. That's people who go watch today, comment today. If you like, no go comment. Eh? So, you go tell me, what team be the color of Itoro socks? The socks where Itoro wear. Just write down for the... No, go watch and there. Come tell me for WhatsApp. I go pick for there for our yard. I get 20,000 naira and I go share them with four people. 5,000 naira. Waiting be the color of Itoro socks. And waiting be the tea where she tell Mazi. For after the court case. And waiting even be the case. Safe. Hey, waiting be the case. When carry Itoro go cut. I think that's a better question. Okay, so I want to say a very happy birthday to GMG. I know say a birthday now on when? Now on Sunday. But I know good day on air till Monday. So I want to take this opportunity to celebrate her because she holds a place in my heart. The place where GMG go because of me. I invite her somewhere. Imagine from Okoko to Ibejulekki and she showed up. Thank you so very much, Mama. They wish you long life and prosperity and of course in good health. You know now, I'll always be your baby girl and you will be my mama anytime, any day. I pray may God strengthen you, make it keep you in long life and in prosperity, make it keep you in good health, make it cause his light to shine upon you. Of course, make it anoint your head with fresh oil and exalt your head like a crown, the horn of a unicorn. I wish you all the best. Happy birthday to you, Mama. I will still wish you on Monday, but collect this one in advance.

0: September number 11, 2026. Now we so this Gunshots TGIM. Welcome, yes, to the last packaging from the Ofofo Ministry this Gunshots week. Make we start the first word to read from the matter we consign efforts. We don't collect some equipment to take a fight from America. Peter will be point finger to election jumbo. They say, now do me anyhow. That time for 2023. Oh, but the Iran attack, one America ship for Strait of Hormuz. All of this informates nothing katate. As the woman will be say her mouth na her market, I go sunshoram one by each because Osha pra pra ota lenu. As it take happen without any worse quality. Cause my name na. Wanyata. As the Yanoja one of the Ofofo Ministry, make us start the informate this Gunshots morning to tell you about what in America do for us as a country. Now they don't carry some equipment. That's things we be say our Air Force people need to use for their base for inside Lagos and Kanji for Niger State. Carry, go drop for them so. Based on what we hear, now part of the agreement in terms of what they want to sell between America and our country, as we and just the simple way where we say you go take explain everything we happen now, just for us to take able to fight bomber to bomber this begarism thing where we say we don't fight for some time now. And that just some weeks after America, they come be ring bell announcement. We are beg make their own soldiers, make their come us back. When we come, they ask, why now they come back on our soldiers now from Obodo, Nigeria? They say, she be that may operation we then do, they don't do, we kill ISIS, global second in command. And make their people come back. Now, in this particular one, now they happen. You know, say the star boy for this week when he talk about politics matter. Now, Oga Peter Obi, the NDC Presido flagman, don't come again. This time around, for this time God is right there, and I would hear saying the point finger. Give the jump body, we be say the range election for inside Obodo, Nigeria. They tell them, say, them gone do waiting, spoil 2023 Presido election for her. He said, because you see that result with the mention, say him be number three for votes. That time, now under Labour Party, now him take do that. Presidore say, we not go tire. But he believe, say now him win 2023 election. Say, because as he be like this, I need just find one could carry away. Take work against her that time. Now on top of TV, Arise the television, now you open your mouth, take a this thing. Make we hear as he be.
1: We took things for granted. We believed that what they were saying, they would do. Because the chairman then was busy traveling all over the world, telling the world that he and his team are prepared to do the right thing, when he was actually working for the opposite. Everybody knows. You don't need to. Even him knows.
0: And still on top of that matter, in kick out to report card, say Ino Gribi Atiku Abubakar running mate for 2027 election. He say Ino fit use his mouth, talk say he won't step down by himself for ADC flag. As ADC flagman, you understand, as it be, or for the ADC flagman that time, because in the argue, say any opposite alliance,
1: a candidate
0: in the argue, say any opposite alliance, they must do something when call negotiation for inside the politics party instead of say, now just one person who can't decide waiting gas to happen.
1: I'm a candidate of a political party. The inconsistency will be within parties. He is not going to step down. I'm not going to step down because you now have people you're working with. For me, it will be irresponsible for anybody to stand before the viewers now on the television and say yes and no.
0: Make we talk about the jump body for inside the country where they range the law, where they guide the work of Obodo, Nigeria. When you hear that jump body, you know it's in a National Assembly and they talk about it. They don't delay their comeback. You understand? So they add 2 more weeks where they will take flex or do it in anyone they do for there. We don't know. Because normally they're supposed to start Sidon, you understand, on September 15. Now, they go resume September 29. In fact, na clerk to the National Assembly Kamoru Ogulano na open mouth they shalaye this thing. Say because this extra time like this may the fit do some kind of rearrangement work for inside the two house where they inside NAS where be Senate and House of Rep, because they got to arrange things make it for go siriri wiriri for inside those house there. Senators plus including house member them the thing will informate whether they collect and make them adjust anything where be said they be won't do before for September 15, may they adjust, may them work according by this new time. Now, I don't know whether to start with this talk. Say, government, the reason people will be say no get any money at all. People will be say things they had for. I don't know whether I want to put them that way. Because with waiting, then just launch now, FG. Now, move will be say millions of students then waiting this country. Fit just open one site or any place where we say they fit take receive money, you understand, to support one or two things for their school worker, they no go need to pay for internet data. Anything we consign school platform or school sites, you get. They say that the reason I'm not making it free. Educate Minister Tunji Alawusa believes say this move, where they call initiative for zero rated access to educational platform and content, it is designed to make sure say poverty no go be waiting go they stop people. If you won't get quality school material or school things, you just go there. You want access anything we consign school, you get. It's a government they work with every power where they their muscle, to make sure say then do this thing for every pikin under 16. Now you hear them, every pikin or every child under 16, sake of waiting them feed do. But this one will be based on regulation so that pikin no go just they enter where they're not supposed to enter, as we'll hear all those cyber attack where they happen. And with this school, then we'll be say they open next week. Lagos, they remember you as papa and mama say protect your children from waiting. That sickness where they call diphtheria. The state for inside their report card, they see 53 cases where they suspect this year. Six, then they confirm it out of them. They make body commissioner in the person of Professor Akin Abayomi say all six now, they don't treat them. And the people will be say touch them or we meet with them within that period, they don't already do some kind of monitoring work on top. So make papa and mama make sure say their children get all the three dose, or for this particular vaccine we in call the pentavalent vaccine. Make we hear.
2: Commencing in the next week or two, we also advise the teachers to counsel the students that they go home and they examine their vaccination records and they bring to the attention of their parents the need to make sure that these children have full vaccination coverage.
3: Obodo Ibo News.
0: And then finally, as we cross over sea and coast to coast, we see say Obodo Iran Islamic Revolutionary Guard Corps that they say their navy strike one America ship for Strait of Hormuz. Quotes, they say they twats within they call aggressive mission. This particular review, where they review, they come at the same time when UK Maritime Trade Operations Center they report, say they collect one report card like that. We say they go hit two ship of the coast of Oman, as we hear. And with this thing now, blessed retaliation go happen. Bomber to bomber, you do me, I do you now. America go won't do their own between the way we would take see the matter. But anyways, we go to bring you more information as it come. Thank you so much for the gift of your time and the gift of your ear. But make a cut cap for the man who packed this information. Give me, say, make a come and spoke it in the person of Hillary Unoruka, a.k.a. Hughes. On top of this, so for work, in okay, the time will be say my name day change at all. That's still Uchi. One yacha. No forget to clock one of the major three where you hear inside. Say obi the point finger give INEC. Say then do an wuru wuru for 2023 presidential election.

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Does that make him an errand boy? But I have noticed, brethren, that all Amakas are very pretty. And in the same vein, all Sheguns are handsome. Oh, sorry. I just remembered two Sheguns. Thank you very much. My name is SLK.

0: anybody, oh. 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But then, Olorogun Okpetu, the agency of Ajekan Wekina, the confirmed husband of Omote Bukbo Oyoyo. And just in case you didn't wonder, Sana, Hala, Kadaga, Kiki.
1: Attention! 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Meaning, if you touch my in-law, you have touched my investment. Ladies and gentlemen, hi girls, by the name, Dr. Professor JP, AIDHIVGFR, Crazy Egg, a.k.a. 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

0: Mas you hold the mic. Since you have decided to... Yes, 95.1 Wazobia FM, your number one Chukma station. Now you put your ears so this gorgeous, beautiful, amazing Friday morning. Repeat after me. Thank God in Friday. They hear my man's voice for the background. You know, they do too much. Just very gentle man. Very, very gentle.
1: And talk like against yourself. Defend yourself now.
0: Very. What him be the lie?
1: Tell them God forbid.
2: I never see any agreement.
0: Very gentility. At least he has something he's doing. You, what are you doing?
2: Godfather of area boys.
0: What do you they do? With their federal now.
2: The open room, the close room.
0: Oh, they hear him.
1: Ebo Adubo.
2: Ebo.
0: Ebo. Ebo. Ebo. Ebo. They put out for bus stop. Check your time now at 26 minutes past the hour of 8 o'clock. We welcome you specially on top the last town hall for this week with the town hall elders. My name is Itola Basakwanasukwa, PSN, English language, BSC, oceanography from Cambridge. My name is Itola Basakwanasukwa, PSN, English language, BSC, oceanography from Cambridge in Australia. The chief robber robber one of one land, aka baby girl for life. I remain my humble self.
1: And they look this person say, now somebody where they take do side chick be this.
0: The only side chick and man chick of Balogun Odogu. Bam.
1: Area boy,
0: call me baby girl for life. Two fingers in the air. I be moderator, chief of staff, chief with my friend from Pop Plus. If you try me, I off your mic on this town hall. I got the Vanguard newspaper, I got the Nation, I get Daily Trust, I get the Guardian, and I get Yesterday's This Day. Check your time down at 27 minutes past the hour of 8 o'clock. And of course, now everything with the inside newspaper for today, the 11th day of September, for inside the year 2026. Now we're going to talk about. You're going to hear from my elders one by each, one by each. I like I came in feeling like a princess. I know. Okay, tomorrow is your one day. You don't buy the list.
3: What about Ralano?
0: Now, why you go carry perfume yesterday?
3: Benny, no, she will. I'm not to know one bear. What to
0: how much she give you?
1: You not concern you now.
3: 2 million.
0: Women, they just, eh?
2: Balogun never tell us, say, hey, Maria Mebo join side chico.
0: So, why you use 2 million go spray people?
1: Of course.
3: Party made you money.
0: Two party. Now, what you call this life condo?
2: Now, the smallest amount where she they spend for
0: so, Mazi, what you be Kenny's inheritance? This Kenny's inheritance.
1: Kenny's is a man of his own. Chicken, I'm a man of my own.
2: Chicken,
1: yes, he's a man of his own. I'm a man of my own.
3: I know call this life to suffer. Follow Mazi.
2: Mazi for life.
1: For life. What is good with chop my money?
2: Alright, ladies and gentlemen.
0: Now, so
2: attention when I see my in-law, I can break any protocol. I can break any protocol.
1: We hit Hague
2: when I see him, I know money is speaking.
0: It's up Hague.
2: I goes by the name Dr. Professor JP. AIDHIVSTDGFR. Crazy Egbo. Egbo. Okay, the richest billionaire.
1: Egbo, take it easy now.
2: What money cannot buy?
1: Oh, more money! Yes, now. Elbow, It is well with you.
2: Amen.
1: But please, that water you leave running, the tank empty.
0: Never tell
2: now.
0: Be
2: me. Now me first come up for house.
1: But now you bring and come.
0: Why you go carry person come person house? Can't leave the person come up for person house.
1: Yes, you have to go and collect another gear.
2: Man, you are right. Sorry,
4: I
2: my
4: thought
2: in-law.
4: You had rented a lamp.
1: No, yes, no, but he came to visit.
3: Ah, then Romini,
0: what's in the come visit?
2: My in-law.
1: When food finish for inside, you go come outside.
2: I go come outside.
1: I concern you now.
2: Thank you, my
1: brother.
0: Mazi, sorry, yo.
1: Sorry for yourself.
0: This is your problem.
1: I'm not complaining. Let him do with the Russian. Cause I wait.
0: Sorry,
1: you.
0: My man.
2: Thank you, my in-law.
0: Sorry. Is it in? Oh God, Mazi.
3: Oni Jawi.
0: Mazi, 2023.
1: Only what him now?
0: No, he will. He's fine. Are you okay? Losi
2: no go keep person.
0: Mazi, blink twice.
1: Cut away you.
2: Show me your in-law. Let me see.
1: That
0: is me, Robbie.
4: Sorry, one bar. The reason for the one bar is that I chopped one food last night. I bet clap for Robo.
0: At least they give vitamin. Every time, Pepe and Pamoye, what did they give?
1: Stop insulting yourself.
4: And they are Ekpan Kukos.
0: Oh.
4: They are Ekpan Kukos, several course. And they are one.
2: What if Ekpan Nirinku? What if Ekpan Nirinku?
0: It's periwinkle. Periwinkle.
1: You just say you don't swallow the tail like that. My name is Mazi Kretu Zubanigo Gokke. By the way, I attended boys secondary school. Man, Malcolm, him take the camp. Who unfortunately and illegally I was removed from the choir. And today, to the glory of God, I am Esquire. I want to say thank you very much, everybody. Buy was able to perfume and body spread. Thank you for your patronage. And thank you for going to ShopRite and the Jumia and the Conga. And going to any reputable shop to buy it. And if you want to be a distribution, not very easy. You just call us on telephone and we'll make a distribution with plenty discount so that your market will be selling wara. I want to apologize yesterday. Supply made yesterday. The supply yesterday was too much. It took the whole days.
0: Because the one God, woman, 2 million.
1: Yes, because money straight. Have to come out. Because if she's not happy, I'm not happy.
2: Nah, so.
1: I want to say everybody that make me have this is straight of Hormuz. She said, thank you very much. God bless me.
2: Amen.
1: Hi to James Zim.
0: Finally.
1: Akadejeje,
0: my brother in the Lord.
1: God, drink him out. Oh, 2027, everybody.
2: Hey, Osimole.
1: President, can I go holidays?
2: Hey, Osimole.
1: The money, na kapo ni eki den di madu. Ojo mirani ha eh. Yamba waka chiwara chai. Owara la uo. Fiakwa.
2: Oh, futufete. Oh, futufete. Oh, futufete.
1: Hey.
0: Mazi, we need to deliver you.
1: Deliver on your come
0: better
1: here.
0: Deliverance.
2: Then they deliver big man.
1: Deliver your.
0: If they come on Monday, bring a white cloth, 3 yards. Make sure it's cutting. Bring one dark pack of an orange drink. Because bring 6 coconuts.
2: They tell you say water spirit. They deliver. They disturb us.
0: Now white what? Now white cloth. They just is it better when they come out to be like
2: somebody
0: like
2: that
0: this?
2: Water spirit is the zombie.
4: Mazi, when water spirit is well there.
0: We they start from inside Daily Trust. Okay, so the one headline, but the rest are different. All the headlines, I go read them the way they did for different newspapers for better understanding. For inside the Guardian newspaper, they say U.S. don't deliver fresh military equipment to Nigeria. One day for inside the Guardian newspaper. Then for inside the Vanguard, they say U.S. delivers military equipment to Nigeria. And then the same headline for inside Daily Trust, they say will more arms address insecurity.
1: Very good question. Very good question.
2: Very intelligent question.
0: They said the federal government don't take delivery of fresh equipment, consignment of military equipment from United States in renewed effort to fit tackle. Now this renew where they put for everything okay, to fit tackle insecurity for inside Nigeria. Now this equipment where they get, they say equipment was transported to Nigeria, and of course now U.S. Air Force C-17 Global Master and MBDT will carry this equipment to come down. So, my head is...
4: Class for
0: federal. Okay, sorry. One more time.
4: Yes, I see.
0: Okay. Mazi, no look me.
4: You know why you are clapping for federal government?
0: No.
1: I don't know anything now.
4: The person that is selling food, when he or she cook the food, he does not cook the food only for the person that is hungry. It is for everybody. So federal government is doing well. They have cooked food. And now the arms are here. We are going to crush
0: the bandits.
4: I know we are going to. No, no, but terrorists. They are not bandits, they are terrorists.
0: We'll crush your security.
4: And make everywhere. You can drive at 2 a.m. anywhere you are going and nothing will happen.
1: So my question is that question that was asked in that statement.
0: Asked.
1: Is the problem of insecurity because of weapons?
4: We need more.
1: It's good that we definitely need weapons. And let me tell you also, if you check this story where they say take delivery, it's either we purchase or we borrow money from them and part of the money is to give us weapon. This thing is not free. It's not, they can't give you weapon.
4: Of
1: one
4: course,
1: they free. Can't dash you weapon.
0: No, now strategic partnership between the two nations.
1: We don't know the details of the part, but I'm saying that is the reason why we have insecurity. Is it because of lack of weapon? Now, we have been talking for how many years to Kano. We've talked about helicopter. We've bought different equipment. And yet, we borrow $1 billion. We've done everything that is doable. But now, we are hearing that weapons have come in. Will this weapon not get into the wrong hand? Or when has weapon been our problem?
0: What? Thank you very much. Because why every time they buy weapon? Who are they buying these weapons for?
2: Since the day I enter Nigeria, now don't they hear, say then they buy weapons.
0: Where you wish from which country?
2: The day I enter. From my own country to my country.
1: Oh, Mama Wumbra.
2: Exactly. Oh. Now, don't they hear, say, then they buy weapon, then they give weapon, import weapon. Now, well, Nigeria go, we go, they interested too, to see how this weapon go, how they go maintain them, how they go distribute them, and to make sure, say, it's effectively used for the purpose why they buy them. I mean, no go be like the normal deal. Maybe say with the sea, with the year, where they go.
0: Which one has ever been effectively
1: used? He said to maintain them. That is a good. The just want to shoot some people.
2: Accountability, okay. I mean,
0: maybe, I don't know, Sha, but aviation ministry don't
4: before
0: spend.
4: Go to aviation.
0: Okay, sorry.
4: Do you know why we federal government deal with that? We must buy more weapons.
0: No.
4: The other day, I'm a personnel carrier, got stuck in Port-au-Port.
0: Yes.
4: So they need to
2: buy more weapons.
0: And you remember that time, I think it was last year, our security advisor, Nuhu Ribadu, Shebina him. They did some burning of weapons, the ones that are not working again.
4: So
0: the one where no they waiting be the one that's major we been die. We say where do they
4: the cartridge they jam.
0: The one where no they jam. So this one no they jam, you know they lock. Okay. Yeah. Which one be a? You know, if I be interpret given.
1: What's up, man? Tori, man. Nigeria. What's your wa? Ibon. Ibon. Ati.
0: What's Ibon?
1: Bobo ni shori. Eroja. Eroja Ogun. Abi. Eroja Ogun. What's your wa? Lati America. What's your drop any plan? What's your wa ni Nigeria?
3: Ni.
0: They not talk the amount, they not talk the type of
2: weapon.
0: They just say they don't collect.
3: Oh, get a lot they know.
1: It's if a hunter gun.
0: Then gun.
1: They go there, but America no go supply hunter gun.
0: Okay, so.
3: Why you want to go? I don't want to go. I don't want to go. I don't want to
1: go. No, go tap that one.
0: Okay. No, wait till you talk now.
1: No,
2: you as a husband, who am I to interfere? Who am I?
0: Now, for inside Daily Trust, now. This audit report is causing problem.
4: Oh, my darling.
0: They say aviation ministry does them spend 522 million naira on guns and ammunition.
1: Aviation ministry. No. Or Air Force.
4: Maybe they do error.
2: Check out well, though.
3: On gun no me.
0: A-V-I-A-T-I-O-N. Now, waiting.
2: Aviation.
0: Oh. They say the Federal Ministry of Aviation, Aerospace Development. Not be first us, their people. They say they use a sum of 522,490,349 to purchase guns and ammunitions that were not delivered.
3: Ẹ kọ́ pé ráìdà wọn. Ọwọ́ ráìdà.
1: He said, "Make them call the radio.
2: Call the dispatch rider. They never dispatch.
0: This accusation been there for inside the Auditor General of the Federation 2024 annual report. Yes, on the non-compliance and internal control weakness in the ministry and departments and agencies.
4: So as it is."
0: 522 million. What did they buy the golf?
4: Was first of Kuyamu there 2024?
1: Yes, now.
0: Sir.
4: So what show I'm be?
1: Yes, now. This has been, how many minutes of the
4: have?
1: It's like
4: somebody cook food for your husband. Mm. The husband sit down for table, and they say after 6 hours the food is not ready. You know that something has gone wrong. So 2024 was the auditor.
1: They paid for this money.
4: Paid for these weapons.
0: 2 years after. Let me go further. They say according to the report now, the ministry been paid 270 million plus to buy AK rifles.
1: For who?
0: Red dots and AK ammunitions to enhance aviation security.
1: Okay, for airports.
0: For airports. For January 10th. Carrigo reach May 2023. They never still bring that.
4: Hold on. They bought it for the airport.
2: Security.
4: The security at the airport. Who deployed them there? Airport that is on security.
1: No, aviation security.
0: Aviation security supposed to carry gun.
1: They asked me.
4: So aviation ministry have their own forces separate. Established
0: not to police, not to mopo.
1: It has to be a lockdown soldier.
4: So, who is equipping the lockdown soldier?
1: So, see, they will take, maybe they deploy it.
0: Without
1: from,
0: a gun.
1: They will deploy them from army, bring them into aviation, show you new uniform for them.
2: Complete the one they have before.
1: That's a very good question. Because if you're already police,
2: you must have a rifle where you are coming from.
4: So you did, you leave.
1: So no, so it'd be like laptop now. If I walk here now, they come can transfer me
2: go another. Leave your laptop here.
1: Because they will give me new laptop. So that one, since that time, where they go there, now name is ceremony. Their name is ceremony.
0: So now you've gotten it.
1: These people where we won't bring here, they need gun. Therefore, this is the amount of money since 2024.
4: 2 years running.
1: So they have not been using gun.
2: Now they want they realize that they have not been
1: using gun. It's the auditor that discovered
4: they have bought it, but the gun has not been delivered.
2: That means what Allah has said is very correct. We should ask the dispatch rider.
1: The dispatch rider is on his way.
2: He's on his way.
0: Hey! 9 US bring.
2: Different one be that one now.
1: Hi, this is it. So, Minister of Aviation, Festus Keamo, must answer
0: this. No, they call that name like that. Why they call him Keamo?
1: Festus Keamo. What do you mean?
2: Festus Keamo.
4: Keamo, Bahu.
1: This one I'm talking for Europe, but you mean Keamo.
0: Okay, shall I move on? Now, the NPCL, don't open the first smart filling station. In Nigeria.
3: Kilo smart.
1: So the one way to go sell petrol.
0: You go sell petrol for yourself.
3: Emi teruba ma repa ni sanwo ni. Ewo ni smart.
1: He said,
4: you have chopped this one.
2: No. She's very intelligent. When you have intelligent wife, that is how they
1: think. He said, go buy for it, go
2: yes. That's how it's supposed to be.
1: But another one are smart now.
2: Very smart.
0: Okay. 2027 election, INEC don't deploy Aloysius Igwe to detect discrepancies where go happen for election results.
4: AI, yes. After the class.
3: I feel delicious.
4: I need one thunder.
1: Hold up, hand.
0: Yes, ma'am. Wait, what else? Do you need ambulance?
4: 2023.
0: Do we need police convoy?
1: Wait, you know,
2: 2023.
4: Follow the AI.
0: Should I an ambulance?
3: Go city, bon. Go city, pow.
0: No, that gun, no, they feel beat me. Another thunder.
4: 2022, 2023. We made the same noise. Say, enough of manual voting.
1: Yes.
4: Mm. Once we use beavers,
1: yes.
4: Mm. It is real time. Real time. And then on the day of election,
1: if you
4: are seeing shading and shading. Mm. Mm. So now we are using Aloysius
0: Igwe. Maybe they should focus on buying Tipex, Sabi, instead of Aloysius Igwe.
4: We are still going to do that Tipex. Write it down. We are still going to
0: spend. I don't like this in my head. As more than I believe that something good will come out of this.
4: So we must make money out of AI.
0: Now, money they want to do, huh? Is it money they used to do AI?
4: AI is not free. Oh,
0: funny.
2: Funny enough. We spend money on for AI.
4: They went for training. They travel abroad. They came back. Beaver still failed.
0: Okay. Dad, they go phone lines.
1: So wait, what the AI I want do? What read the headline again?
0: Oh, he got no discrepancies.
1: So
0: man.
1: If you know time, what it go happen?
2: What it go happen? Yes, after I don't know that.
1: No time. What
0: you
1: go happen?
0: Sort them. You go sort them.
1: AI.
0: Yes, I next deploy AI to detect discrepancies in poll results.
2: So when you don't get that, who you go report to?
1: What go happen?
0: Na me una dey ask this
2: question. Who you want report to?
3: Eh, now, I really care. I'm a Igwe.
2: Now, we know, say, you go detect them. Who you go report to?
0: Ah. Why? Who would not leave me alone?
4: Point
0: no.
4: of correction for
1: Jesus Christ.
4: I think they are just looking at this AI as something that is automatic.
1: No, I don't understand.
0: Hold on.
4: See.
0: Now, ahead of it, now,
1: if they discover
0: they will sort
1: the,
0: it out.
4: The greatest error.
1: Oh, God.
4: The greatest error that we are not addressing is the human error.
1: Yes.
4: Beavers work in other countries.
2: He's
1: he work in governorship and other ones. Only one he did not work
4: only
1: at all.
4: He failed.
0: Only in presidency.
2: But yes. You know, pass.
1: It was off. So now, AI. Okay, AI will dictate that what they are uploading is not the right thing. So and what will AI
2: later
1: do?
2: Later, now, the next news you will come here, they will say the AI
0: maybe
2: crash.
0: Maybe
2: they
0: understand.
2: They will say it crash along the line.
1: AI, they crash.
4: Glitches.
2: If they tell you, say the cyber, bikini can crash.
0: Okay, maybe you don't understand. They say the Independent National Electoral Commission. It has begun to the deployment of artificial intelligence, a.k.a. Aloysius Igwe. They won't use the tool to identify discrepancy. Now, this discrepancy, I don't know what it means.
1: The thing around like this, it like it blew like this.
0: It blew. Discrepancy. Okay. Yeah. Yes, sir. For the election results records ahead of 2027 general election, his presidency general.
3: Ahead.
2: Yes.
1: Election result
2: Results.
1: So now, when they don't do election finish.
2: AI
1: go detect discrepancy. So if AI detect discrepancy, what is going to happen to the vote where we vote?
2: Where we vote? Oh, it go annul the defeatance. Is it with this
0: defeatance, yes. Anyways, just the last story. This one, I just want you people to be aware of the information. Article that Kwango so they tell Article say,
1: take a step down.
0: Go home. Focus on chieftaincy duties. Jesus. We will cater for you.
3: Benny, now, what yo ye ni yo report
4: you? That is a very, borrow me English.
1: A cryptic.
0: A
2: very analogism.
4: Is a Kryptonian.
0: He said, don't worry, go home, go focus on being a chief. We will take care of you.
4: This thing that Kwakwanso just said, nobody should take it seriously. Because why? Politicians don't never fight themselves.
2: At all.
4: They will give you headline to run left and right on. Mm. In the evening, they will be in the club. They will
1: but let me also say something. As Kwankwaso have said this thing that he said now, it is, some people will look at it as just a statement.
0: Mm.
1: If you have a lion, and they say when you gather together to urinate,
0: when you say if you have a lion, I like how they shout, he has a big head.
1: So if you have if you gather, if you want urine to foam, you gather together and urinate in one place. Now all of you are dividing. Atiku Abubakar is contesting, and more than 62 other people want to contest one position.
0: For the
1: And he asked him that if you're an old man that you have contested many times, why don't you let something happen to Nigeria? Because this battle we're going to fight is not a small battle.
2: Mm-mm.
1: So if everybody wants to praise them, if you this shows that the love of Nigeria itself is not in anybody's mind. Everybody's thinking about their personal pocket.
2: Pocketing.
1: So that's what we're saying, that let us look inward and see how we can save Nigeria first of all.
0: 0201-2770-951-0201-465-7180. Help me play the voice notes.
2: Yeah, we're supposed to look inward.
0: That's Aloysius. Yes. Okay.
5: They call United Nations. Adodara. who and who they inside United Nations. Ajojara, this kind leader, so now I for them. Ajojara, then go home to everywhere, each America. Ajojara, United Nations. Ajojara, them dead meaty. They bring this gun, come Nigeria, they go convert the gun to Naira. I'm telling you the truth, because in Denmark here, I told you guys, my head, with my red caps, one man almost shoot me because I pluck apple when bring that head from the street wife of the worker. What is it? It's nothing. We can afford all these things. All these things now a way of embezzling money, or this thing is street fair. Trade by butter. I tell you guys that this cotonistic behavior from our politician is not going to lead us anywhere. Nothing good that is coming out from these people. Nothing good is coming out from these people. That is why John chapter 1 verse 46, he said, can any good thing come out of Nazareth? With a big question mark. This cotonistic behavior from our politicians is very, very embarrassing to us. Nigerians have to wake up. My head has Alaga, you remember yesterday I told you that in the absence of a crocodile, a lion is appreciated. Hey. Today, I know that a crocodile can be around, but in the presence of a crocodile, a boat is appreciated for one.
0: So, can we break down that proverb? Who be crocodile? Who be lion?
2: My in-law, just pretend like saying I hide the talk. That's all.
0: Masi, Pepe, enter your
2: eye. That's all, my in-law. That's all. AI.
0: Masi,
2: That's all.
0: Hello, hey. Good morning.
6: Hello, Itoro, Masepa.
0: Messi, Roba, what's your name?
6: How about you?
0: Idioko.
6: Masi.
1: Hello, my brothers.
6: Thank God, say you don't get money to buy the club for Laka.
1: Yes, I provide it.
6: I bet. At the year say America won't give Nigeria weapon, Abi.
0: They don't deliver.
4: You
6: see, I prefer all the news where the year today, Nigeria, you walk this country. You see, I want to ask a question.
0: Zero, nothing.
6: Because if Ibu, I walk, if I de watch American war film, once you kill your opponent, you go take his weapon.
1: Yes.
6: And today you go here say troop killed 2,000 in Sokoto, troop killed 1,000,000.
4: Where are the weapons?
2: They know they fight with weapons.
6: Where are those weapons? Where then they kill them? They kill them. Just leave the weapon for them. Because me and they think if you kill like 2,000 for in Sokoto, you kill 5,000 in Zamfara. So if you collect the 5,000 guns plus the 200 guns, which another
0: ammunition they collect?
2: All the one waste Nigeria came now cutlass in the hole.
4: Modern ammunition, modern.
6: Today news, Nigeria.
0: Thank you, sir. Thank you so very much. For the WhatsApp level, somebody for here say, he say, good morning, elders. He said, during the election, some parties will go and deactivate the battery of the AI. Chidima all the way from Ojo. Hello, good morning, sir.
7: Good morning, elders. Good morning, Wazubia family. My name is Benjamin. Thank you for the information when government doesn't mean a pastor us. But for me, I believe them because now does a distraction. Why I talk this? Retrospectively, from the last information when you give us, now say government they talk say that they audit now, say money they miss. Why be saying that 2 years after now that they do audit? For any common society, at the end of every year, now they do, and before the next budget they come, so that they go feel tighten up and mop up the loopholes or excess. So all this sort of attraction, so that we go vote them in. Then when you go back to all these problems, when they talk left right article, they talk this one, then they look for AI. The same AI when they blame in recent time, every negative talk, they don't talk for national TV. They're just saying AI. That AI blame. Now that they look for AI. The thing when they don't understand, I say AI can only generate results for you when you impute data into it. So the data, when they find the data when they want to impute into it before they look for
2: your
7: the
2: command.
7: AI. Yes. Then weapons, with the happy say America, they give us weapons. There's no country in the world that America has given weapons that have been favored. Everybody can't challenge me. Child. From Iraq, from Sudan,
2: Afghanistan.
7: The most recent one, Afghanistan. At the end of the day, they carelessly run out of the country. The weapons fell into people's hands. Now, weapons that they bring now, when they complain already, say, Okada, when they dash people for the community, they miss. Not and they toss it, they bring more sophisticated weapons to give terrorists to kill us more. near election time. I beg Nigeria that they distract us. More
0: thank
7: we focus
0: you.
7: On
0: thank
7: the
0: thank you so very thank much. You. Thank you, Benjamin. Thank you. You know, say Benjamin just make me remember something, my elders. You know, say recently when I think we talk about the subsidy matter, people conversations gone there they are up and down. Say the money, subsidy money, no day counted for, like is unaccounted for. All of a sudden, not the talk on the
1: bring out different
0: information everywhere. It is
4: called a blockbuster.
0: Okay. Good morning, my town all elders. He say, how is it possible to come together and make things work when those at the top are the ones destroying it? He said they should be watching their backs because what they don't expect is on the way. Mama T, Nain drop that message.
4: Very wise.
0: Hello, good morning.
2: Odip.
0: Hello, good morning.
8: Hello, good morning.
0: Good morning to you, Chief Onora, sir.
8: Thank you, my daughter. For Cook Kingdom.
0: Yes.
8: Parliamentarians, our problem now, weapon. House divided against itself will not work. If they like, let me want to stay upon the whole thing. As far as we are supposed to, as within ourselves, we cannot work. Governor of Borno State mentioned this Gumina. He said, you know the names of these people who are sponsoring this thing. Maybe arrest themselves. Nigeria cannot work unless by miracle. Arrest my case.
0: Thank you so very much, sir. Hello, good morning. I'll pick from here. Hello, good morning.
9: Good morning to Robert Japan at Tukwa.
0: Jeremiah!
9: Hey, Aben.
0: Aben, Kaida, Messi,
9: Aben.
0: Yes, sir.
9: Sorry, Rema.
0: Thank you.
9: My in-law, I greet you.
4: I greet you, Pastor.
2: You know, get well.
9: My in-law.
4: Good morning.
9: Lord Allah, I greet you now.
2: The only legal in-law, yeah.
9: This money where they mention, it be like say money too much for Nigeria.
0: Yes, no.
9: Now you make the mention them, and the thing could they fly like birds, they fly away.
0: Our money grows like grass.
9: I am telling you, because if they mention the subsidy money where they talk about now, if they want, why they not fit channel and do something where we could they see eye say now this one they take subsidy? It just be like that money where they recover from our batcha where we know they see every day. Because if they talk about money where they say and we not see them physically, what is the essence of the money? If they give governors money, he no favor us. If they do this one, he no favor us. So the money where they mention, when they remember saying Nigerians where they listen for radio, the money they give some of them BP problem. When they take Sophie, they mention this money because when you talk now, they go talk about how much where they save. I mean, when the money will know they scam. I bet when they take and they do something, what could they give this guy?
0: Okay, thank you so much. Kilomena. Thank you so very much. Make I play this voice notes.
10: Good morning, my people. Nigeria matter, okay. These are no good of Tuscana, first of all. See election, see weapon. You know, now they believe our weapon can't deliver in time of election. Well, all I can pay because we don't yet to count, we have different ones, they don't come with our country. At the end of the day, we never see results. Now, thank God. Mazi, welcome. Welcome. You know, when old man get Jay-Z as wife, the time of retirement age, and that can go begin the work again. You know, they need their flashing things. They need to get flashing bags, flashing everything. So,
2: The in-law we gave our wife to is just 42 years old. I don't know why you are
1: here. Face your Toscana. Leave us here.
2: We are okay.
0: Now, final words be that.
1: May you know, we'll get final words. You know, be final words we talk. We'll talk Nigeria, where we deal, listen. It's the only country where we get.
0: Mazi, one of the problem of this country.
2: How?
0: Eko Bawale.
1: Dispatch rider, where the weapons?

0: Yes, so Lagos, it's been an amazing week. Thank you so very much. Say you did here from Monday, Tuesday, Wednesday, Thursday, Friday, 4 a.m. to 9 a.m. every day. It's not easy. Now you be the realest MVP. Thank you for all the calls. Thank you for all the messages. Thank you for being such an amazing person. Thank you to you where they listen to us. I had a good time on the show this week. Let's do it again next week. I don't cook some kind things what we're gonna do from 4 a.m. okay, but make sure so you don't miss any part of the show. Thank you so very much. Make sure so you follow us with FM everywhere. This is our giveaway. What we'll not do today, we'll carry them over to next week, and of course we'll do them. Please do well to spend time with family and friends. Try and rest, drink enough water. Eat fruits and vegetable, but watch the ones where you dey chop. Follow me everywhere. They are available for you everywhere at @IAM_SEYENE, @IAM_SEYENE. Make sure so you know Mr. Kalabagi yesterday, because if you do, you will cry. Follow Egbon Adubo everywhere too, because he also did here for you. Lagos.
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2: 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Because the streets don't lose one of her own. One voice we know they whisper when it matter. One voice we know they fear to speak truth. One voice where millions of people don't welcome into their homes, their cars, their workplaces. Our own icon, our legend, Diplomatic OPJ, Pius Opute. OPJ don't waka go rest. For many of us, OPJ no be just radio presenter. Him make us happy, him make us think, him challenge injustice. And when the ordinary person be need somebody to speak, OPJ no dey hide. He speak for the people, he speak with the people, and him become one of the voice for the street. We celebrate the lives we in touch. Make you hear with some people with Sabiam talk about her. Diplomatic Akas Baba.
3: 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He bring a lot of things to come inside radio. When we say today, it still exists. You know, he bring a lot of children come in limelight for inside radio today. You know, person like me, Diplomatic Akas Baba. I want to be the work with her for inside radio. We do things to bring laughter, fun, come inside the radio. So radio is fun with MC OPJ. And we introduce pouring of water to flock people to carry their go through the Western Terminal Bridge. So he's a father that go miss him so much. We can never forget him inside radio, because him himself now radio.
2: Fred Mwaulune.
4: Akai Agbisi Opiantu. Who then be? OPJ and so we yell ourselves. This is the one greet. This kind of one now, this one pass me. When the G's come into my ear the other day, and I say, God, don't call you. I say, well, who will be to question God? And so we say, the greatest prayer I get now is, say, may God accept you for the place when a better day. Where you go, I say, don't go. Make you go in peace. Adieu, my good friend, Diplomatic OPJ. Bye-bye.
2: Lolo Wan.
5: Amazing, amazing presenter. You know, he spoke truth to the people. He was a people's man. He was always fighting for people's rights. And that was who OPJ was. He was like man of the people. I remember him for his great prowess on radio and who he was to the people that he loved. OPJ, I pray that your family finds comfort and continue to rest in peace.
2: Money.
6: OPJ. Wow. I remember going to the beach many years ago, and we saw OPJ at the beach. He was performing on stage. And I called him and said, bro, would you like to work for us? And he said, come and do what? I said, come and present. And I convinced him to come to Wazobia FM. Very humble guy. Was the people's guy. And then he believed in fairness. He believed in proper structures of things. You know, and many people don't even know that OPJ was a very sound speaker. A man of many characters and many talents. You know, I mean, so rest in peace, man. It's
2: expensive.
7: Diplomatic. MC. DJ. Rugged gentleman OPJ was a very good man. We are not saints and we can never be saints. We all have our shortcomings. OPJ is a man of dignity. uprightness. He's a man of excellence. He's a mentor. He's an icon. He's a legend. Just mention it. He is wired to be who he was, and nothing could have changed it. But he's an upright person, a man with a compassionate heart. What happened has happened. That is his destiny. But one thing we can take out of OPJ, OPJ lives on. His policies are different from yours. His policies are different from mine. OPJ live on. Sleep well. You will always be remembered.
2: OPJ, you came, you saw, and you don't conquer. You been talk when others, they keep quiet, and you become one of the voices where define PJ Radio.
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95.1 was Zubia FM, your Choco March station. Oh, Deme Wokoko. Our people talk something, they talk say, no matter how good to take squeeze the face, in price don't go change for market. You get the point now. No matter how boss take full, space must be there for driver. You get the point now. Oh, Deme Wokoko. Lagos are meant to join everywhere Bogidi, everywhere Frifing, everywhere Rosaline. This is now our backyard with Papito, a.k.a. Papi Spending. And you get us a bill for Fridays like this. Sometimes they hail me as a hype man Papi because they know big things popping. And we're the life of the party. You get the point now. Oh, Demi Wokoko. Wait in the number, people. You know, say, I know they do this alone. I get Ada Dum Dum, daughter of Zion. She now don't represent us for spiritual level. You get the point now. You get us this back here, the matter they be, so they... if you don't attack it in both ways, both physical and spiritual, we no go get our desired result. You get the point now. Oh, Demi Wokoko. Make I take this time out to greet all the backyard soldiers home and abroad. Today being the number 11th day of September 2026. This is now our backyard. Oh, Demi Wokoko. Today, but did they pepper me? But before we go into the case of today, make a sharply hail person will be saying, now my own personal person. Who no know this person? No person. You get the point now. Oh, Demi Wokoko. And I know say I did very, very blessed to have a beautiful circle of friends, important people for society, for world, where they turn things around, where they make impact. I'm talking about one person, Fespio. Oh, Demi Wokoko. If you're there under the sound of my voice right now, I greet you, I heal you, I pray for you, and I also appreciate God and rejoice with you with your new bundle of joy. You get the point now. Papi chop on the MIC on top of our backyard this morning. Like I talked earlier on, you get to Batabo, we go sharply sample this morning. This matter concerning the one we be say, don't they fly around social media? You get the point, man. You get to one woman we be say, they carry a pekin, they do all manner of things live on TikTok where they very, very disturbing. You get the point now. You get to one woman we be say, as we speak now, she's a certain disgrace to motherhood. All in the name of small change and coins. Where they go give you live on TikTok. Lagos and Mentor will come back. Open this matter, left, right, and center. And of course, the backyard soldiers will show come out everywhere possible on top of the matters. This is the 95.1 was the FM your Chocomat station. Our backyard, when they come back, no come out your ear. Oh, Demi Wokoko.

0: the church the day I ate fruit at night. What hunger use you do? You know they used to rap.
1: You do winner. The morning the bless say you know
0: send. Not lie. You're supposed to wake up free. You're supposed to wake up free because your body never did. And moreover, even if your body they used to ram, your brain never
1: they used to ram.
0: Your brain never did because now the signal go. Now your brain actually where your signal they go. They tell you, say, I'm hungry. I can eat the whole cow. More cook the cow come now. Can't go sit down. All of them will be so now because reset your brain and then your body go align. It's that simple. When they think a goosey, I don't want to chop fruit to go sleep. And church, my palaver be say, Gary, well, hey, the one way we give you a puff for grand. Hey!
1: Hey!
0: Gary, what we shall give you for conscious?
1: Oh, yeah.
0: Say you, maybe use force to open them. Jesus, yeah.
1: Phoebe.
0: I cry with you, my darling.
1: Hey!
0: And where he fall, now dirty play.
1: Jesus, hey! Not even pack himself. Make a shift at this thing come out. Make it. Hey!
0: This is where happen now. Alo na happen. I go find him. I go get him. I go dash.
1: If I talk.
0: Because this is where you go through. If you cause a heartbreak.
1: Hey.
0: No be smarty. Yes, my palaver be say. I just get one song. Where they know they agree me sing and dance and for sure shoot. He say, waiting on you get to talk about this. Which song be that? She say, get one song. Where they know they agree and sing. Maybe not Heaven Baby.
1: If it be Heaven Baby.
0: No, no, they say Heaven Baby for sure.
2: Heaven Baby.
1: Heaven Baby.
2: Heaven Baby. It won't be Heaven Baby.
1: Nah, Christian song now.
0: Nah, no, man, no, bros. Expensive.
1: Okay. They don't, yes, okay.
0: Michael play on Heaven Baby. They know they play for their show. They find trouble for their show. They don't remember Heaven Baby.
1: No.
0: They fight for their show. Yeah,
1: they fight for their show.
0: They're fighting for the good of the land.
1: The land, exactly.
0: Now, Heaven Baby, now, he said, they don't agree. Play him for sure. What's he gonna do?
2: Who's another one?
0: Like which one? Like the one they play for now.
2: That one will not come out.
0: If we're not good for your head, find the one. Find and come.
1: Okay.
2: Yeah. Now that one made they play.
0: Oh, yeah, now. Okay. We want to tell you the song where you go to play for now. Church. Now, see, they don't agree you do this one. Yes. Small Moto, so have you made up your mind for boyfriend?
1: Hey!
2: I know they're not saying the fine boyfriend before.
0: You know they find anything.
1: I wonder.
0: Yes, but where they pursue? Where they pursue now? Where they in charge of waiting now? Church, I beg, come on, buddy, for a goose, you. Man, come on, buddy, for a goose.
1: You're a goose chance.
0: He said they talk to steady goose. He said, what's that?
1: You're a goose chance now.
0: See the song where you go to play for your church.
1: Mama.

0: recommend you. And you say, make of this what you wish. No concern us again. No concern us again. That's what's going on. That's what's up now. Okay? Any other thing you want to say, you want to go and talk about it. No concern. You need to be a Chinekad person. Yes. And when things are hard, you stagger, stagger, you shout.
1: Jesus!
0: You can see how life was going. How could it go well? But you will be saying, therefore, should you not go understand what people are talking? No guy sense la la la la. Share but wow, go to give back to you. Na dog na dey jubilate abi. Because at least for that company, I don't get person go to go message. No be only I'm every day dog. This dog that dog. Friends of human. Chief go come dog. Rat go pass dog. Everybody know him work.
1: You go to do something.
0: But tonight you go come. Go to go sleep.
1: Go sleep.
0: You go there's not self. Chief go come. No go no. Everybody go pass, no go know. Even person where we can't collect soup, no go know. No only dog, dog, no they sleep. This marginalization go stop, oh. Go stop, oh. Yes, I sleep there, catch me, but hunger. No, allow me sleep. Okay. You say, my send down the gari too. Okay. I don't promise you anything. Yes, I don't like Ogun State again. Come on, them for that place where they're in now. You can take them to KB or something.
1: Straight up, push it. Just
0: this
1: push it.
0: This is the person in my village. Now I come there, insult anyhow, anyhow. No blame you. Where your own country, they will resemble Ogun. Ogun State, now for that land.
1: Yes, now for that land.
0: No, be smart. If you go Ogun State, now for inside area, you go be live like a China.
1: Yes, now.
0: No bullshit, Martin.
1: Since they grew there.
0: Yeah. This song, they remind me of my gari, but I just did dance. Better dance. Some of you pour your gari, the crazy. Some of you pour your gari for granted.
1: Dance and forget your
0: now,
1: sorrows.
0: Why? Because we even talking, you say, make we pity or something. God, they got to put it to us. Okay, we know they give you again. Everybody rest.
1: What are you going to do?
0: Make we rest now. We show me that. She person will promise. Now, lie. You go sit down. Now, so they promise. Promise and fail. People will go. God, I beg.

0: and animals.
1: But then now, Olorogun Opetu, the Agerese of Agekawen Kingdom. And just in case you didn't wonder, Sana, Hala, Kandagan, Kiki.
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3: What? AKA Egg. What? Dugo.
4: Hello, everybody. My name is Itorowasi, disrespected or disrespected. I am here to represent the good people of Okwara Sibom State country.
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0: She be the bust your head, Abisabe, who get this song. He the bust your head. My palabra be say, my landlord is messing around. You say, for mess around, build your own. Be person that mess around, go back. Just go price cement to come. Mess around the price cement. Mess around, go Pakistan. You don't see that trend where they say, me. When people ask me, how did I build my house? Don't see the trend. Go thief one block for you.
1: Yeah,
2: thief stand for you.
3: Before you drag iron, you don't
0: house. I tell him, don't say, I must do this thing. I go tip this one. This one, this I don't want. What can I do? Oh, man, that's all. What they build out. We don't care how you're building it. If we're building that suffering, we can build that all around. One person here, give me one paint of sand. I'll be one. This one person, give me two blocks here. I'll put together, I'll build my mansion. Good afternoon, church. I don't begin the like or don't go for supporting us, Fegus.
2: Okay. Hey, my members.
0: It's if person Gary, I never even tell you now.
2: Hey, for that Gary, I
0: go.
2: Hey,
0: that's what Gary go to.
2: For Gary.
0: Oh, you don't know this gist now.
2: No.
0: I go tell you now, later.
2: Yeah.
0: So I not tell you this gist.
2: Mm.
0: Are they crazy? I go tell you this gist. Marginalization. And you shop chichi yesterday.
2: Hey, thank you, Jesus.
1: Yes.
0: What did I thank Jesus
1: for? So
0: what did I thank Jesus for?
1: They don't catch him on that one.
2: Oh.
0: What did you thank Jesus for? I said, I'm going to bring you outside.
2: Oh, Lord, you've finished me.
0: What did I thank Jesus for?
2: I deliver my poly unit for that.
0: Something's happened around you. I said, no, cover me.
2: No, me? Me?
0: Come work. You don't go come work. Why you chop that change? Why you chop him?
1: So sweet.
0: Oh, wow.
2: Chai, see,
0: on the 18th of September, my son will be 6 years. That's my birthday month. Wow. Wallahi. Eh? I'm not available.
2: Yes, no, let me can tell you now. I'm available.
0: I'm available. Okay, Chuck's available. Jews available, but I want to make me and you go Ratata Church tomorrow for the deliverance. Na shoes, Abby. They would want me to go right at that. Fun, I'm going to do deliverance. I'm not going to invite person. This one don't need deliverance. You go, charity go start from us. So. Deliver this guy first.
2: For this house, I mean, for the next house.
0: Odogu no need deliverance because he said go cost and some things.
2: We finish.
0: He go come on some things for him. My palaver be said 2 months, baby. Waiting do him. He said he don't tire. You dey pay. And I'm a sure begin. We call later one tire.
2: Don't give you begin now. You're tired.
0: Man, who was you? Anybody we born now, me could take care of.
3: Your bundle of joy.
0: It's both a bundle of joy. God bless you for that. Today, now your big mommy, na palaver now, they find other person, they say, me, you want to be palaver, yeah, I will not answer.

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0: Kwaito, welcome back on top the level of the incident for this evening. And as it be like this, an obvious Martin, make I give you the cocoa the way we take out with Rich. Before DGDSS, horse fall in Sefodon Kaput. 58-year-old Nigerian bishop, then shoot and took pie for inside South Africa. Bishop Fakunle's Kaputin, federal government demand probe. Bishop Chichi Lochi begin to demand Bishop of Fakunle call for justice. On top of xenophobia, South African issue fresh September 30th deadline for people who no get a document for the country to go back to their own country. On top of the xenophobia, Senate was including House of Rep don't suspend South Africa visit until further notice. I mean, no come on, and already they do it too. Now, one supported by your government.
1: Yeah.
0: As we don't begin to tell federal government, say lecturers, they traumatize over unpaid salary. So if government no take time, strike go happen. Before Governor of Benue State, Samuel Otom, don't challenge Reverend Father Alia with Holy Bible. He tell him, say, oh, yeah, swear. Say, you know they behind Obi blockade. Four police officers, seven civilians, nine they don't kaput for inside the same Benue community. We say Peter Obi, no go enter. Sexually abused daughter come begin to the beg for him papa we abuse and say I beg. He no want to make him papa go jail. One Thailand man, oh, according by the story, oh.